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2: Hi there, Alana McIntyre here with the latest. The Nationals are calling for a royal commission following the death of a five-year-old girl in Alice Springs, with a man expected to be charged with murder this weekend. Leader Matt Canavan has told ABC's insiders that more needs to be done to help our Indigenous communities.
3: But since the defeat of The Voice, the government has effectively run scared from Indigenous policy.
2: Three people have died in Sydney southwest overnight after an alleged assault. Crews were called to a property in Rosemeadow around 1:30 a.m. and they found two people dead, understood to be a man and a woman, alongside a man with severe head injuries. The 65-year-old was rushed to hospital, but he died. A sedan turned up about an hour later and police arrested a 32-year-old man. Two people have been charged, accused of arson over a fire at a Lebanese restaurant in Melbourne. Police are now investigating whether it's linked to other attacks on other venues in the city. Queensland has a bold plan to build its energy independence. The government is set to announce plans to accelerate fuel infrastructure. Six parcels of government-owned land near ports could be opened up so companies can build fuel storage sites and maybe even refineries. And the King has wrapped up his trip to the US and Bermuda, but it seems he didn't impress everyone. Before meeting the royal, the new Democratic Socialist mayor of New York City, Zoran Mamdani, was asked about what he would say to the King.
4: I would probably encourage him to return the Kohinoor diamond.
2: He was talking about one of the most expensive diamonds in the world, which India has repeatedly called for Britain to give back. Well, the Tigers have broken their 12-match losing streak, defeating the Eagles by 11 points at Optus Stadium. Richmond did so with a 17-man injury list, which turned into 18 in the opening minutes. Tigers coach Adam Uze says you wouldn't know it with their spirit and energy.
5: Yeah, so obviously really proud of the group. We're dealing with a fair bit off the field with availability.
2: And the Saints had a 39-point victory over Carlton at Marvel.
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2: A little cloudy today with a top of 22 degrees. Partly cloudy again tomorrow, 22 the top. Then blue skies expected on Tuesday, heading for a top of 23.
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0: A little cloudy today with a top of 22 degrees. Partly cloudy again tomorrow, 22 the top. Then blue skies expected on Tuesday, heading for a top of 23.
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14: This is the show with a reason for every song we play. Barnsey just had his 70th birthday the other day, so Jimmy is our feature artist this weekend. Going to spend some time with James Rain as well this hour. The Aussie Top 5 recap is coming up from April 28, 1980, and there's a really good classic album double to look forward to. Springsteen's Born to Run. He played Born to Run for the very first time on stage this week in 1974. Let's start, though, with a trio from the Department of Births, Deaths and Marriages. The birth first up, Ray Parker Jr.
15: There's always been music and film since they started, but they always wait to the last minute. And then so they call you a few days before and they say, write some music. 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

0: I was a sports captain, you know, I was a captain of the soccer team. I was, you know, I was always sort of trying to be popular with the girls. I was always, you know, trying to, you know, be the best fighter, be the most, drink the most, you know, party the hardest, you know, and all those elements all run in really handy if you want to be a rock and roll singer.
1: Yep.
0: So that led me into music and you know, you wanted to show off and you wanted to do this and you wanted to be the best and, you know, and so, you know, all those things have actually sort of made me who I am.
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0: in court. We'll find out a little bit more about that, I hope. Defining moment for Pink Floyd fans coming up next. And next hour, the Aussie Top 5 from April 28, 1980, and the world-famous lead singer who's adopted.
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3: 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So I'm standing there butt naked. As I was going down the ladder, I turned around and there were the neighbours walking past.
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0: Defining moment this week harks back to 1973 when Pink Floyd's Dark Side of the Moon album landed at number one on the Billboard album chart. It only stayed 1 week on the top, but would go on to hold the record for the most weeks total on the American album chart. I think at last count, it was up around 996 weeks. Pretty impressive. Here's Roger Taylor and Dave Gilmour talking about making Dark Side of the Moon.
13: The great thing about Abbey Road in those days was that they were all the same people working there when we made that first record as we're still working there when we made Dark Side of the Moon.
14: There are many things that make it very, very good. The lyrics are very, very good. And Roger's concept and lyrics, you know, was... Yeah, I think he had taken a step forward in his abilities. So, and all those things together tie up into something that, has obviously worked. And the struggle was part of what made it interesting and what made it work. Some of those fights were really ugly. The fights were about getting the very, very best and having disagreements about

0: I certainly was in the right.
1: Yes, definitely. This was cruising for bruising.
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0: Music with a reason for every song we play. Kate Pearson of the B-52s is on our birthday list. We'll get to that in a couple of hours. We've got a couple of heavenly birthdays to acknowledge as well this weekend. And we'll talk to James Rain in the next 10 minutes.
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0: Just great songs on Gold 96 FM. As Aerosmith. You know, this week in 1998, Steve Tyler broke his knee during a concert in Anchorage, Alaska. It caused some problems. It delayed the Nine Lives tour. It added a worry to his level of drug taking. I think he got hooked on painkillers at that particular point in time. And it also meant that the camera angles for the video clip to I Don't Want to Miss a Thing had to be changed. Let's have another look at that clip. See if we can find him in a splint.
1: This week in music.
0: Hey, James Rain's Fall of Crawl tour is in New Zealand this weekend. I caught up with James the other day. Mate, I've seen some great videos. Social posts, the gigs look great.
2: I think fans post it. You know, I always get really sort of like, oh, I wish they wouldn't, because they shoot it on their phone from down below.
0: Yes.
2: So, you know, you've got 19 chins and the sound quality's never any good and all that sort of stuff. Great crowds. We always, you know, it's been, I can't believe it's still at this level after all these years, but anyway.
0: This is the interesting thing, and I wanted to talk about it because for a long time, bring up Australian Crawl and maybe cop the wrath of James Rain. It wasn't a subject that you seemed all that happy to talk about, but the fans love it, and you seem to have come around in a way. Well, to
2: it was never the wrath. It was just that thing of it gets used to get was. It's quite frustrating when you've got a brand new. Often I would find, I'm not

0: me, obviously.
1: I had no idea that that role was so close to you in so many ways.
0: Well, I spent New Zealand with him. I was at a New Zealand party with Roger.
1: There was a story a few weeks back about some court action going on to settle a dispute over the trademark that is Australian Crawl.
0: Right.
1: How much are you comfortable talking about with this?
0: Well, I can talk about, look, what it is. There's no. I read something with suing this, and I'm not suing any. No one's suing anybody. All we're

0: said, what's the most popular thing? 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I went, tea towels? That's a pretty rock and roll. So we once did a tour, we did put tea towels, and they outsold everything like 10 to 1. So I go, bugger it, I'm going to do some Australian tool tea towels.
1: Well, I look forward to all of the album covers on tea towels, just in time for Christmas. Bang on.
0: Thank you very much. Here's boys like that.
1: It's This Week in Music.

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1: There's Australian Crawl on This Week in Music. Nice to catch up with James Rain. Coming up next hour, the Aussie Top 5 from April 28th, 1980. Another track from Jimmy Barnes on the way. And later on, a couple of tracks from Born to Run from Bruce Springsteen. Born to Run is a song that he played for the very first time this week back in 1974. And it's also the title to the collection of songs that delivers our classic album double.
2: You know every word. 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
8: We've got a crash. Walter Road West closed eastbound at Crimea Street in Morley. Lane closures in place with emergency and towing services on site. Traffic slow in the area. Busy in Balcatta, Reed Highway at Erindale Road. In Vic Park, Shepparton Road at Albany Highway. And in East Fremantle, there is some congestion along Stirling Highway near Canning Highway. In Myrie, Leach Highway at North Lake Road. 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It's Bailey with the latest Perth traffic on Gold 96 FM.
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0: The Queensland government is taking steps to gain some energy independence. The Courier-Mail reporting that land near ports in Brisbane, Mackay, Gladstone and Bundaberg could be unlocked for companies to build fuel storage tanks. The land could even be used for refineries, but it will all need the green light from the federal government. And One Nation's Barnaby Joyce says a private plane donation by one of Gina Rinehart's companies won't really worry voters. He says plan A for him is to run for the Senate, but that he may also run for his lower house seat of New England. Eagles coach Andrew McWalter says there will be no changes for West Coast despite their 12-point loss to Richmond, who recorded their first win of the season.
1: We're always going to go picking a squad that we've got to make sure, and I've said this all year, we've got to make sure that we never cut it too deep and go too young, which, you know, we have a little bit this year already.
0: The Saints had a 39-point win over Carlton, and today the Swans are taking on the Demons.
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0: A little cloudy today with a top of 22 degrees. Partly cloudy again tomorrow, 22 the top. Then blue skies expected on Tuesday, heading for a top of 23.
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8: And Jimmy Barnes had a significant birthday through the week. That's why he's our feature artist. He discusses his love of Bruce Springsteen in the next 10 minutes or so. We're going to hear from the lead singer who's adopted. I'll play the Aussie Top 5 from this week in 1980. Let's get back to the music with The Verve, who this week in 1999 announced they were splitting. Left us with some great songs. The Drugs Don't Work is one of my all-time favourites, as is this Bittersweet Symphony on This Week in Music. 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

Just great songs at Gold 96 FM. My Sex are on the playlist on This Week in Music as we mark the heavenly birthday of their lead singer, Steve Gilpin, who sadly passed away back in 1992. Not put off by losing their lead singer, the band are still touring with Steve Balbi, formerly of Noiseworks, admirably out

0: It's This Week in Music with a reason for every song we play. Carney Wilson from Wilson Phillips, the daughter of Beach Boy Brian Wilson, is on our birthday list. We'll get to that in a little over an hour. In fact, we'll add at least two more names to that list between now and the end of the hour. We've also got the lead singer who broke hearts this week in 1989. And next, the lead singer who is adopted.
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0: 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Fall Out Boy are on the playlist of This Week in Music, as their lead singer Patrick Stump is on our birthday list.
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0: Let's go back to April 28, 1980 for the Aussie Top 5 recap. Michael Jackson was at number 5.

0: This week in music, with a reason for every song we play, John Bon Jovi broke a million hearts this week back in 1989 when he and his high school sweetheart Dorothea Hurley eloped mid-tour to the Graceland Wedding Chapel in Las Vegas, and they're still going strong. You got Jason Staveley here. Jimmy Barnes is our feature artist. Another track from him coming up. Another heavenly birthday to acknowledge. And two tracks from Born in the USA from Bruce Springsteen. It's this week's classic album double.
1: 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Who feels like travelling overseas right now? Cancelled flights?
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1: 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No thanks. 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
3: I'm John Fabris, a 32-year-old man's in custody in Sydney over the deaths of three members of his family. A weapon allegedly used is suspected to be a hammer. Police arrived at the Rosemeadow home around 1:30 this morning.
4: They were confronted with a very bloody scene. Blunt force trauma is always horrendous for people to confront, and any edge weapon attack is always horrendous to confront.
3: Jefferson Lewis has been charged with one count of murder and two of sexual assault in the alleged Northern Territory abduction and death of five-year-old girl Kumanjai Little Baby. Police also releasing footage of the looting of an Alice Springs service station.
5: What you will see in this footage is not people processing grief in relation to the death of baby Kumanjai. It's abhorrent. It's disgusting.
3: And an anticipated crowd of 2 million gathered at Copacabana Beach in Rio for a free concert by Colombian star Shakira. In the past 2 years, the spot's hosted free concerts by Lady Gaga and Madonna.
6: St Kilda has overrun Carlton 108-69 at Marvel to climb to 8th on the AFL table. Co-captain Callum Wilkie telling Nine a rapid-fire third quarter swung the momentum.
7: We sort of came in the message at half-time. Ross was good and clear and about taking their marks off them and winning it at the source. And, yeah, that third quarter was, you know, a bit of a blitz in the

happened a year ago. I had a fall at home, which buggered up my elbow, and I'm still suffering the consequences of that. In October last year, one of the great guitar heroes had a fall at home. It ended up costing him his life. And we'll acknowledge his heavenly birthday in the next 20 minutes. We've got our birthday list to run through as well by the end.

0: Just great songs at Gold 96 FM. There's the Gunners. You know, it was this week in 1990 that Axl Rose got married to Erin Everly, the daughter of Everly brother Don. It happened at Cupid's Wedding Chapel in Las Vegas. All the big weddings too. They divorced in January 1991 after a stormy 9 months of marriage. And Erin was the inspiration to Sweet Child of Mine.
1: Hello, this is Jimmy Barnes.
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7: Feature artist.
0: Yeah, Jimmy Barnes, this week he just celebrated his 70th birthday. Here he is talking about the Soul Deep album, which was a Christmas holiday project.
8: We kept Soul Deep in the can for 10 or 11 months. You know, it was all mastered, ready to go. In that 10-month period, the Commitments album came out. And when it came out, I thought, oh, my God, we've missed our chance, you know? Because we didn't know anything about this movie. But, you know, I think the fact that like you said, that these songs were already permeating the music scene in Australia at the time, and I think the Commitments just shone a big spotlight on that soul music that influenced a generation, that it was all part of that perfect timing that just sort of, you know, I think they all helped this record sell as many as it did.
9: You know, many people just build a pergola as a Christmas project across December and January, and you put this incredible collection of songs together, so.
8: Yeah, it was so much fun. That was the ultimate, and I think one of the other reasons why the record sold so well and did so well is because it was done with that great spirit. We did it because it was an act of joy. We wanted to, you know, we wanted to celebrate these songs. We just wanted to have fun playing music together. You know, 30 years down the track, when I put the record back on, to sort of have a look at what I'd done, you know, I can hear the joy of the performances coming out, and I think that was really important. It was the attitude we had when we recorded it.
0: It's still Mushroom Records' top seller, and from it, here's Higher and Higher. Jimmy Barnes is our feature artist on This Week in Music.

0: This week in music, with a reason for every song we play, it would have been Ace Frehley's birthday through the week. He had a fall and knocked his head and died in October last year.
1: You can't have light without dark. You can't have good without evil. So heaven and hell makes sense. I don't think we ever die. I think our spirits go on.
0: Another addition to that lineup of the greatest rock band ever up in heaven. You got Jason Staveley here with our classic album double coming up, Born to Run from Bruce Springsteen. And we're on through everybody on our birthday list.
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7: 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Mark Holden's on the list. So Sheena Easton. Patrick Stump from Fall Out Boy.

Charlie Parker Jr. Who you gonna call? Ghostbusters! One hit wonder, Owen Paul. David Dixon from Indecent Obsession. Foreigner's Lou Graham.

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0: A 32-year-old man, a family member of the alleged victims, is under arrest, and Superintendent Grant Healy describes a focus on possible weapons.
1: We think that there's a bladed weapon involved, as well as some type of weapon that can create a blunt force injury.
0: Queensland's government's opened expressions of interest to establish fuel storage and refinery facilities near ports at Brisbane, Mackay, Gladstone, Bundaberg and Abbott Point. Premier Chris Foley wants to lead the way on fuel security.
2: We'll be doing all we can to energise the planning framework to allow people to come forward, for example, with a solution to store fuel there.
0: And Germany's second hobby horse championship has been held in Frankfurt, with both kids and grown-ups navigating their pretend steeds through dressage and jumping courses. Competitive hobby horsing originated in Finland in the early 2000s and is now present here in Australia.
3: A Sunday blockbuster as the high-flying Swans take on the informed Demons at the SCG. Sydney regained star midfielder Isaac Heaney. Harrison Petty is back for Melbourne. D's coach Stephen King says it's a litmus test.
4: We've rarely put together four quarters of pure Demon football at the moment, so we're still finding what our best looks like. And although our record suggests we're sitting fourth at the moment, I feel like we're still chasing and trying to bridge a gap between the best in the competition and where we sit.
3: Round 8 of the AFL wrapping up tonight on the Gold Coast, where the Suns face the Giants. Sydney FC's ended Melbourne Victory's A-League season with a 1-0 upset in the finals. Auckland FC won through on penalties over Melbourne City, while City defeated crosstown rivals. Victory 1-0 in the first leg of the A-League Women's semi-final. Brisbane Roar to host Wellington Phoenix in their opening semi-final this afternoon. Sunshine Coast Lightning and West Coast

just grey songs. Go on 96FM, Savage Garden, and live and unplugged Roxette. Swedish pop at its finest, Dangerous from Roxette, recorded live. It was actually the very first Roxette song to crack the US charts before The Look made them global superstars. Coming up next hour, a man who tells stories like no one else, Paul Kelly. And you might be lucky enough to catch him live next weekend at Hillary's. Two PK songs unplugged coming up for you next year. How you doing today? Mark Pascoe here, smiling for your Sunday afternoon. 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

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Go 96 FM. It's the first Sunday of May, which means next Sunday is Mum's big day. Yeah, Mother's Day. Does sneak up every year, doesn't it? I mean, 1 minute it's April and the next you're thinking I should probably book something. Big shout out to all the restaurant staff serving brekkies, lunches and dinners next weekend. And the florists too. Yeah, busy week coming up. Lots of meals to serve and flowers to wrap. Now, here's a really good way to spoil the mum in your house. 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

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And live and unplugged, Australia's greatest storyteller, Paul Kelly. A little taste of what you'll hear when he takes the stage at Hillary's next weekend. 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

0: 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Sunday afternoon, coming up to 2 o'clock. And if you're already thinking dinner, you're not alone. There's something about a Sunday roast at the pub. Crispy potatoes, all the trimmings, plenty of gravy, and best of all, no washing up. 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Hey, don't go anywhere. This one's special. Alanis Morissette, Stripped Back and Unplugged. 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
4: You just need to learn the art of self-restraint. 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
3: We had that story about the iguanas falling from trees in Florida. Now a South Florida man is under fire after trying to sell tacos made from those fallen iguanas. Officials insist public safety must come before amateur pest control. I guess you could say the same about roadkill.
4: Do you like a little bit of salmonella?
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And Alanis Morissette live. 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And after three, one of my all-time favourite live acts, Ivor Davies and Icehouse. When Icehouse play live, the atmosphere changes. You feel every note. 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Mark Pesky, Smiley on the tunes, and this is Birds of Gold, 96 FM. Just great times.

0: Gold, 96 FM. Just great songs for your Sunday afternoon and the first one for May. Alrighty, picture this. Part one of your WA escape starts right in the city. A staycation at Como the Treasury. Beautiful rooms, slow mornings. Then dinner upstairs at Wildflower. Rooftop dining, great food. And just when you think the holidays peaked, part two kicks in. You grab the keys to a very fancy hire car and hit the road south to Esperance. White sand, bright blue water. Who needs to holiday overseas when you can have this much fun right here in WA? It's Gold 96 FM's Your Holiday Your Way in WA with Automasters. Back tomorrow with Lisa and Russell and All Day While You Work. Coming up next, Fleetwood Mac and the magic of Rihanna.
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0: 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G'day, Smiley. Just a heads up, May is push-up challenge month. You'll see people dropping down, doing push-ups at work, at home, pretty much anywhere. Some are smashing big numbers. 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It's all for a great cause, supporting mental health. So if you see someone mid-push-up this May, give them a cheer or jump down and join them. And to fire you up, Gold 96 FM's Totally 80s is next.
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Memories of that Swan Valley concert back in Feb, helping Jimmy Barnes celebrate the 40th anniversary of Working Class Man. Speaking of Barnesy, it's been a big week, blowing out 70 candles on his birthday cake. And on Totally 80s, here's a song Jimmy recorded when he was just 26 years of age. 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

0: St. Leonie's on Gold 96FM. Smiley with you this Sunday. Thanks for listening. And coming up in 15, we're rewinding to 1982 when Pac-Man was hitting our pocket money. Brisbane was gearing up for the Commonwealth Games. And you might remember sitting in front of the old Kero heater, cuppa in hand, a packet of ice Vovos, watching the Sullivans. 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

0: 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Thanks for sharing your weekend with us. Quick reminder, the Perth Comedy Festival is on. 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
16: 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And let's rewind to Feb last year and that Bryan Adams concert. Perth showed up, Bryan Adams showed up, then a Fatberg shut it all down. You can't make this stuff up. 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
1: 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Suddenly it set a limiter for 33 Ks. Right? 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

0: 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Airport chaos? No thanks. 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

0: Good afternoon to you. It's Friday and the pub test is coming up. Something that gained a bit of traction was putting rubbish in someone else's bin.
1: You spoke about this the other day. You said you don't mind that people do it,
0: mm-hmm.
1: but don't be a fool with it.
0: No, I said the
1: don't
0: word.
1: Don't overfill it.
0: What are the words I said?
1: I'm not buying into this.
0: I said, that's un-Australian.
1: And I said, please
0: It's like
1: don't.
0: Yesterday's, that's mm-hmm. un-Australian. You know, I'm in the queue with two paper towel containers, paper towels, and this guy with his shopping trolley, and I looked at him, he looked at me, and I thought he was going to give me the wave through to the checkout.
1: Because he only had one paper towel.
0: No, he had like a whole week's worth of shopping. It was like he was in COVID. It was like he was hoarding. And he just goes in front of me. So anyway, that's un-Australian. But we're going to put it to the pub test today, putting other people's rubbish in your garbage bin.
1: Can we not mention it being un-Australian?
0: No, I've got a good jingle and everything.
1: Oh, I can't bear it.
0: You can.
1: Your neck's getting red just as I'm watching.
0: That's coming up. It's Jonesy and Amanda driving you home.

0: It's Jonesy and Amanda driving you home. You know, when I go to bed at night, I check your activity. I see you online and I see that you're still online.
1: See, I don't like that you do that.
0: Well, I worry about you spending too much screen time.
1: The thing is, I scroll so you don't have to, and I find gold many times, often not. I found a couple of Dumbos I thought you might enjoy, so why don't we do Amanda's Evening Scroll, the Dumbo edition.
2: It's time once again for Amanda's Evening Scroll.
0: Okay.
1: So this is just a couple of unusual people I've come across, and people where, you're quite right, after a while I go, why am I watching this?
0: Why are you?
1: Well, this is the first one. This is a conspirituality pod.
0: Whoa.
1: Is the group.
0: Yep.
1: I don't know if you know this, but there are a lot of influencers on the internet.
0: I've noticed.
1: Are you shocked to hear it? What about this woman? She's a wellness influencer and she's talking about how we need to tan. And you know who she says have got tanning right? Homeless people.
3: Homeless people have the best tans because they do it the right way. They are outside people. We are inside people. We're supposed to be outside most of the day. These people are inside under the fake light, watching the blue light. They don't have those biochemical signals, so they're just white as a ghost all the time. They're vampires.
1: So you're either inside on your devices.
0: Yep.
1: While you could be outside being homeless.
0: Yeah, you know, going through bins.
1: Going through bins, lying in the sun, yep. Aging before your time.
0: And fearing for your life every day.
1: Why wouldn't you choose that for the sake of a good tan? So that's her. What about this? This is, have you ever heard of Katy Perry, Brendan?
0: Yes.
1: She was an astronaut for about 30 seconds there for a minute.
0: Yep.
1: Katy Perry recently has been in Italy. And have you been to the Trevi Fountain?
0: Yes, I have.
1: This is where you go and for good luck, you throw a coin into the fountain.
0: Yep.
1: That's famously what you do. Everyone knows you can throw a coin into the fountain.
0: Yeah, I was going to, but then I thought, no, it's expensive. You know, I'm not going to do that. Because I've seen
1: cheapo. You've been to the Trevi Fountain and thought, I'm not going to throw a coin.
0: It's not for me.
1: People go from all over the world who have no money but believe in the dream.
0: I only had euros on me and I just didn't want to waste my money. If I had some lira, then yes.
1: Maybe you would have done it. What about if you only had a credit card? Because that's what Katy Perry did. She put her credit card in the Trevi Fountain.
4: Someone give me a pen. I don't f*** with change, but I feel like I need to put something in the Trevi Fountain for good luck.
1: And so she put her credit card in.
0: Right.
1: There's a shot of her. She's filmed herself with her credit card in the Trevi Fountain. She's even singing, "Someone Give Me a Penny." You know you're in Italy.
0: Yeah.
1: You're in Italy. And also when you're in Italy and you go in the Trevi Fountain, most people would know, hey, this is where I have to take some coins.
0: Yeah. Well,
1: but no, she took a credit card.
0: Maybe they should set up a little tap and go option.
1: Maybe a tap and go option at the Trevi Fountain.
0: Or a four square or something like that. Actually, you could stand there with a four square and dupe tourists could come and go, yeah, mate, you haven't got any money on you, just tap on this.
1: Or you could just wade through and pick up all the coins that are in there. I think people do that, don't they? They collect them for charity.
0: Really? Charity.
1: Well, is that why you didn't put any money in? Because you didn't want to go to charity.
0: I just saw the big mafioso guy with his vacuum going, hey, nothing to see.
1: That Johnsy's going to be rich. He's the only one who didn't believe in the dream.
0: What is that accent?
1: Well, what about these women? I came across these women last night.
0: Yeah.
1: Who are opposed to regular HRT. And this is what they do instead when they're going through the change.
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0: It's Jonesy the Mander driving you home. It's Friday. Best place we need to be is the Jonesy the Mander Arms for...
1: The pub test.
2: Pub test.
1: Does not pass the pub test.
2: Pub test.
1: Pub test. Does it pass the pub test?
2: Pub test.
3: Yeah, the pub test.
4: Doesn't pass the sniff test.
1: Stop it. It's not helpful.
0: Other people putting rubbish in your bin, does it pass the pub test? I have no truck with that. I have no problem whatsoever.
5: That's not true. You said yesterday or the day before you thought it was un-Australian.
0: Yes. Well, I said, okay, you're misquoting me there.

0: one bag in it and there was half of the volume in there, sure, have at it. Put it whatever you want in there.
1: People are quite territorial about their bins, aren't they? I don't mind. If there's space in my bin, feel free to use it. It's almost like sort of a socialism or a communism. We all share the facilities.
0: Look, I don't want to be a big commie about it.
1: But having said that, some people say, I've got mine, you've got yours. Think clearly about what you're putting in your bin and do better yourself.
0: Yeah.
1: So how do you feel?
0: Other people putting rubbish into your bin, does it pass the pub test? It's Jonesy and Amanda driving you home.

0: it's Jonesy and Amanda driving you home. Down to the Jonesy and Amanda Arms 4.
1: The pub test.
2: Pub test.
1: Does not pass the pub test.
2: Pub test.
1: Pub test. Does it pass the pub test?
2: Pub test. Yeah, the pub test.
1: Doesn't pass the sniff test. Stop it. It's not helpful.
0: Other people putting rubbish in your bin. Does it pass the pub test?
3: Is your bin your castle? I know it's council property, but it is yours, and you're responsible for how you sort out your recycling, how much you put in your bin, how you go about your daily, weekly scraps.
0: I have no beef with anyone putting stuff in my bin. I just ask you to respect the lid of the bin.
3: But there might
0: respect what's in there.
3: There might be some people who don't want anyone to go near their bin, very private about what's in their bin.
0: I had a mate of mine and, you know, the green bin, and someone filled the whole green bin, his green bin up, with those little seeds.

0: walking past and putting a bag of dog poo in your bin.
1: I'd have no beef with that. You could do that any time. Unless you put came into my house and put it in my kitchen bin.
0: Your bedroom bin. Other people putting rubbish in your bin, does this pass the pub test?
2: No, it doesn't pass the pub test. I think it's a bit lazy of everybody. And, yeah, I mean, if you've got your own bin close by, you should be putting your rubbish in your own bin, not other people's bin.
3: Oh, I think it's fine to put stuff in other people's bins if there's room, if you have no room, and if what you're putting in is in a bag and in the right bin.
4: I wouldn't put it in there. Nah, not unless I ask. I think it's a bit rude.
5: It depends whether it's bin night, I guess. But other than that, people have got their own bins. I reckon they can just put it in their own.
6: I think so. If it's half empty and you need a little bit in another bin, yes, it's fine. Don't fill it up with nappy.
1: Don't fill it up with nappies.
0: I thought it was interesting, the guy who said, if it's bin night, don't put your stuff in if it's going to sit in my bin for days. That was interesting too.
1: That is a good thing. Mm-hmm. On another note, two grandpas, two rules when it comes to dishwashers. We'll talk about that next. It's Jonesy and Amanda driving you home.
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2: Well, hello there. We have an action-packed hour for you. I have a question about show jumping. I'm going to ask you this
3: Asking
2: question.
3: Me?
2: I'm going to ask you. You don't look like a horsey person.
3: I'm not a horsey person. There were some girls at school who were into horses, and I always found them intimidating. Some girls who were beach girls, they're intimidating. Horse girls, intimidating.
2: Yep, you know what they say about horse girls?
3: What?
2: They're good.
3: What?
2: They're good. They're good and...
3: At what?
2: I thought it was they were good at sex or something, were they?
3: Aren't you supposed to try and be oblique with these things? You know what they say about them? They're good at sex. Honestly,
2: according to Puberty Blues, that's
3: even Puberty Blues, written by teenage girls, would finesse that better than you just have. Anyway, I can't wait to hear. And you can also win $2,000 with Instagram.
2: That's coming up as well. If you'd like to register, jonesyandamanda.com.au. It's Jonesy and Amanda driving you home for Jam Nation.

0: It's Jonesy and Amanda driving you home this Friday afternoon. I was talking to my friend Kylie, who does makeup and stuff like that. She works over at Channel 9.
1: Right. So having your makeup done for TV, you weren't just at home thinking about
0: just in case you don't know, each week I'm on the Today Extra show with David and Sylvia, and you'll probably see me in, you know, usually largely on airport lounges, doctor's surgery.
1: Or the gym.
0: Or prisons. The sound's always down. But as long as it looks like I've got a happy face, then it's

0: course she ran along the ground.
1: It's a train.
0: I know. Yeah. I had such a lapse of thinking that she'd see that and think, I'm going to run on a very narrow beam up in the air. Why would you do that?
1: This woman that owns me is a nut.
0: That's right.
1: Well, how would you go with a horse? So you think it's totally reasonable that you don't say anything?
0: That's right. Your knees nudge into the horse. I'm not a horse rider. I'm actually quite scared of horses. But I know enough to know that if you're going to be riding a horse, you would tense, your knees would dig into the horse's ribs and it would go, that's the sign that I'm supposed to jump this
1: thing. Because I said to Kylie...
0: Also, it's not going to walk through a rock.
1: But to stop, they go, whoa. You say, whoa, whoa.
0: But you also pull back on the reins. It's not just the voice.
1: Okay, if you're going, whoa.
0: Not everyone's Mr. Ed.
1: If you're going, whoa, why don't you go, get up. Why don't you do that?
0: Well, what did she say when you asked her that question?
1: She had no answer.
0: No. She did put that comical makeup on you, though. You've still got the lipstick on.
1: It's Jonesy and Amanda driving you home for Jam Nation.
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2: Breaking down the big moments, the midfield battles, the pressure games, the injury list, and what it really takes to win. 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

0: It's Jonesy and Amanda driving you home this 1st of May.
1: I think it's different because you and I are on the wireless and there's a certain momentum to that.
0: Mm-hmm.
1: But by and large, people who work in offices, let me ask you a question. Out of a normal, say, 8-hour workday, a new study has found the average office worker is fully productive for how long?
0: Are you asking me?
1: Yeah, out of an 8-hour workday.
0: Probably 4 hours.
1: Oh, only half a day, you think?
0: I reckon there's a lot of goofing off in offices.
1: Well, the studies, in fact, show that the average office worker is fully productive for just 2 hours and 53 minutes.
0: Wow.
1: Yeah, the remaining time typically is, the biggest distraction is social media. But there's meetings, emails, distractions, frequent short breaks. We all know that coffee is the new smoko. I'm just heading off to get a coffee and the coffee shop's 10 miles away.
0: And the coffee takes longer than the smoko.
1: Quite right. It's interesting, though, because it does spark a debate about remote work. Because if you're working from home, everyone says, oh, you do the washing and you goof off there. I think people are probably more productive when they're at home because they feel a sense of having to get the work done. In the office, where's this sense of having to
0: do anything? Radio stations are the biggest goof-off place in the world.
1: Mm.
0: They are the biggest. You're

0: be standing here and like Foxy, our audio guy, walk past and he'll start talking to you about Slayer and what's your favourite Slayer song.
1: That's absolutely what
0: then,
1: he does.
0: And then you'll confuse Pantera with Slayer and then he gets upset.
1: And suddenly an hour's gone.
0: And all of a sudden, what's happened?
1: Yeah. Well, this does make you think about whether we should be having shorter work days because mm-hmm. you can be more productive in a shorter period of time. There are some workplaces that say do your work and go home. Other ones say you have to be there till the bitter end, whether you're doing something or doing nothing.
0: Well, it's like when you were at school. Remember that there was some teachers say you do your work and then you can go. And I don't think I worked harder when I was at school when that was a thing, when that was an option.
1: So you'd be there for 5 minutes and head home.
0: Good job.
1: Great job. Good job.
0: Because this radio show goes for 3 hours, so we're going to sit here and hang around and do that. And
1: that's right. This is different for us. But other people...
0: We're always coming up with stuff.
1: People who work in different kinds of businesses, yeah. It's interesting to see, is the 9-to-5 structure outdated?
0: Well, my sister, she's an

0: And she was loving it. What do you mean taking the card around for someone's leaving?
1: And you have to make something up for someone and you don't know who they are. But that's another thing that's time wasting.
0: You've said, hello, Mr. Shiny Shoes, I'm going to miss you and thanks for listening.
1: But you don't see that much anymore, someone passing the envelope around for someone who's leaving. Because these days, well, in our industry, you'd go broke by farewell presents.
0: I remember one time, very long time ago, I was at a radio station and they were doing the pass around and this guy said, are you putting money?

0: Okay.
1: All right, Nick, here we go, and good luck. Question number one. What flavour is strawberry milk?
0: Pink.
1: Flavour. No.
0: Flavour.
1: Oh, what a shame. Yeah, strawberry. The question is as obvious as it sounded.
2: It is. It's one of
1: I
2: those.
1: Know you thought we were smarter than that, but we're not. Oh, Nick, I'm sorry.
2: Nick, it's just good sorry, to talk Nick. To you, mate.
0: All right, no worries, mate.
1: Thank you, Nick.
2: If you'd like to register, you can do so. JonesyandAmanda.com.au. Instagram. We'll be back again on Monday. It's Jonesy and Amanda driving you home for Jam Nation.
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Farming, transport, construction and mining are the backbone of our state. 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

0: It's Jonesy and Amanda driving you home. We straddle a lot of medias at this radio network, don't we?
1: Well, a lot of them. And that's why we have Jenna, our digital guru, and she's the one who will tell us what nerves we've pressed this week.

0: my husband and I stumbled across this when we were surfing What to Watch one night. He stopped on this thing. It is sci-fi horror, and it is not my genre.
1: Is it known as sci-fi horror?
0: Horror, yes. Sci-fi horror. And I said to Chris, oh, no, I don't think I'd like this. This isn't my genre. And he said, give it a go. And I love this thing, and I've been hanging out for this fifth season.
1: So what's it about? Drop.
0: So it's about a town in middle America where people get trapped. They can't get out. And it's by the same producers as Lost. And what it's been all these scenarios. You don't know, what are they doing there? Why can't they get out? All these loose ends, and it's finally starting to unravel.
1: And I guess also for you and Chris, it probably hits quite close to home, living way out west.
0: No.
1: Why can't they get out? Why can't they get over that bridge? Yes.
2: Is it aliens?
0: We're just stuck.
1: Don't say to Pat's face that. That's not what we say off air.
0: But it's weird. It's like they're getting, there's like all these theories I have. They're getting reincarnated, and there's certain residents in the town that have been there before and they haven't done it right before. It's like they have to get it right to be free out of the
1: town.
0: Those
1: shows always come around every couple of years, and they're great. There was a brilliant one about 5 or 8 years ago called Leftovers.
0: Oh.
1: That was outstanding.
0: Yeah, right.
1: Oh, my God, just so good.
0: Oh, I have to
1: check loved
0: it
1: Lost
0: out.
1: As well. Yeah. I stuck with Lost all the way through.
3: The bitter end.
1: The bitter end. And it just, yeah. I remember interviewing the showrunners who then went on to do many great things as well, and they said it was, they just didn't know it was going to come over 5 seasons. They had no idea. Yeah. And also, you put it together a pitch, the first episode. Mm. You film it, then it gets an order for a season. You don't know whether it's going to be 2, 3. Mm. They didn't know it was going to be such big demand around the world. And suddenly they said they just ran out of road for it.
2: You can
1: and
2: tell.
1: They literally were making stuff up. And we're like, yeah, we saw that. And that whole purgatory thing in season 5, I was like, oh, come on.
0: Yeah.
1: They're in God's waiting room?
0: This is what I'm worried about with this, right?
1: Because, and as soon as you said season 5 seasons, I'm like, oh, they're in God's waiting room.
0: They better not let me down, because I've invested myself even more than I did in Lost in this. And I reckon it's going to be good. And who the hell is the guy in the yellow suit? I need to find out. Have a look at it.
1: Cashman?
0: Not Cashman. From On Stan. And also, just honourable mention quickly, if you need a movie this weekend, lots out at the moment, do have a look at Michael. Biggest biopic opening ever across the globe, $217.4 million. And there's a reason why. Two parts. First part now, second part, I believe.

0: What's her name?
1: Oh, God, she played Roseanne's sister.
2: Yeah, that's it.
1: Isn't that terrible?
2: She's been around for years. She's amazing.
1: I can't think of her name. Yeah, she was Jackie on the show.
2: That's
1: not on this show, but on Roseanne. But, yes, she's brilliant.
2: Does it stay good, Patsy? I'm two in.
1: It does. It gets better.
2: Right.
1: Yeah, we loved it.
2: Patsy, just bang the microphone twice. Did they dig her up?
1: I'm not letting anything away.
2: God, come on!
3: Oh, I want to watch it now.
2: Oh, it's so good. I cannot recommend it enough. Rio, what are you enjoying? By the way, due to a technical problem last week, we never got the name of that chess TV show that you were talking
3: about. I need to talk about the chess,
2: what is
3: on Netflix. Okay, the chess show is Untold.
2: Oh, my God, is that the time? Bloody hells.
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0: directed it, and they're all back in it. Zach's back. It's really good. Mm. It shouldn't be as good as it is, but it is.
1: Awesome. And a new Ted Lasso coming as well.
0: I saw the trailer this week.
1: Yeah.
0: And I kind of thought the way they ended it, it was like a proper end.
2: Mm. Yeah.
0: And there were so many people leaving and changing. It was like they'd ended it well.
1: Yeah.
0: So I wasn't sure how I felt about that until I watched the trailer. I was like, oh, I'm back for that. Oh, my God.
1: I'm invested.
0: Christian, really enjoyed it. I know you've been talking about the last couple of years. I finally got around to watching Shrinking. I just finished the most recent season. Yeah, the Harrison Ford storyline at the end is so moving. Have you seen the Netflix three-part series? Arnold, I haven't. Christian, Frank here. What was the name of the TV show Pats was talking about? It sounds like the kind of thing we'd like. Patsy, the name of it again? On
1: yes,
0: Stan?
1: Yes, From On Stan.
0: Now, Rio, what is the chess TV show?
3: Okay, thank you. It's called Untold, It's Chessmates, which is the story of, it happened a couple years ago. You've got Magnus Carlsen, the greatest ever chess player to ever play in the
0: history. So was he better than, like, Kasparov? Because years ago, it was all Gary Kasparov, and then he took on the IBM Blue, the computer, back in the day.
3: No one has been as dominant as Magnus Carlsen. He's completely untouchable.
0: He sounds like a similar kind of name to the world's strongest man.
3: Yes.
0: They're all called Magnus Carlsen.
3: Yeah, they're all from Norway or
0: Iceland,
3: Finland.
0: Yeah,
3: Iceland.
0: Yes.
3: And so he's this, you know, genius, savant, untouchable chess legend. And then there's this up-and-comer, Hans Niemann, a brash young American who streams, he posts on Twitch. He's very loud, he's arrogant, he's brash, but he's not particularly very good.
0: Hang on, this says to me, heated rivals under a chessboard.
3: Well, it's funny you say that, actually. It is funny
0: you wait
3: say
0: to episode four.
3: There's a huge, they finally face each other in a match, not over the computer, in person. Mm-hmm. And Hans, the young American, beats Magnus, which is thought to be almost mathematically impossible. He beats him in this crazy match. Magnus accuses him of cheating over the board.
0: Wow.
3: Now, I can't tell you because...
0: How would you cheat? Because there's cameras everywhere.
3: Yes, and you know, all you're doing is moving, you know, pieces around a board. I won't say how
0: now,
3: he's
0: now
3: accused...
0: Now I'm in, I will see that.
3: I won't say how he's accused of cheating here because it's quite explicit.
0: But he's not like taking performance-enhancing drugs, is he?
3: No, it is more...
0: I'm like, how could you cheat in chess? We all see the board. Mm-hmm. There's a set pieces.
3: Yeah, that's the.
0: They're stopping that little clock all the time.
3: That's the big fascinating question. How do I say this? Using products that you would use in an adult setting.
0: Lube.
3: No more. Electronic products.
0: What to stay to awake or concentrate?
3: Yeah, to send signals to do certain moves. That might be...
0: Oh, what?
3: Yes.
1: Wow.
3: Yeah, now you're interested.
0: Sexyland sell chess pieces?
3: Sexyland.
0: Well, they might look like the knight or castle.
3: Yes, exactly. So
0: for a very different board game.
3: Style product. That's how he's accused of cheating, and it blows up into this whole massive...
0: Insane.
3: Thing. There's a whole investigation into it. He gets banned. I won't tell you how it ends, because you'll want to know, was he cheating, was he not?
0: I watched over the weekend. What a wild story. I remember years ago, there were two great rivals. It was Kasparov and somebody else. And they turned out that they were kicking each other under the table in the shins to put each other off. And then they had to have a giant... thick board between them so they wouldn't kick each other. There's always been this crazy rivalry between, you think Jess of this game of like, you know, scientists almost because it's so scientific. Mm. Yeah, they used to have this giant block under the table, something kicking each other in the shins to put each other off.
3: Not quite the game of kings.
0: Alex, what are you into at the moment, mate?
4: This is a gardening show with Zach Galifianakis on Netflix. It is wonderful.
0: I see it up there. Is it good?
4: It is magical in every single way. It is, if you just want to sit down, you want to enjoy a really easy watching, kind of warm.
0: We need that right now, yes.
4: Absolutely. And so Bonnie and I sat down and watched it the other night, and it was really lovely. It's just, and you learn stuff about gardening, and gardening
0: it's
4: is
0: a hell
4: wonderful.
0: Of a move on between two ferns, which I used to love.
4: Yeah.
3: You got ferns.
0: You're right. There's maybe ferns. You got into it that way.
4: A lot of ferns. And look, there's a lot of that humor peppered through it as well. They use a lot of the outtakes, which are really, really funny. And they interview kids, and it's this wonderful community feel about it. And you learn stuff. You learn really, really fun facts about tomatoes, about apples, stuff like that. I love that stuff.
0: I love, and is it still Zach being Zach?
4: Zach being exactly Zach. And he, who knew, loves gardening. He loves being out in his garden. And like this stuff like apples. Where do we think apples originated? Where do we think apples came from?
3: Kazakhstan.
4: How did you know that?
3: I wrote an article on it once.
1: Of course you!
0: Well done.
1: Thank
0: you. Well done.

0: I thought it was the Garden of Eden.
1: I went to a Catholic primary school.
2: Same. I would have thought Adam and Eve.
1: The Garden of Eden was in Kazakhstan. I'm going to have to go back and read the big book.
3: They used to have popcorn-flavoured apples, all different sort of flavoured apples in Kazakhstan. And if you go there to the original forest in Kazakhstan...
1: Really?
3: Yes, all like hundreds of different flavours of apple in this one tiny forest.
2: Oh, I want to go now.
0: That's so cool. And you can't just grow
1: an apple. I cannot tell you the smug look from Rio right now. I don't know what that the American kid's like in that chess documentary, but no wonder you resonated with him.
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0: course, in publishing. Unable to connect with the millennial. She pretends to be a 27-year-old millennial herself. Oh, that's right up our street.
1: That's great.
0: I love that. Jenny, thank you very much. Christian, just listening to Rio talk about the chess documentary. I will have to watch it this weekend. Get him to watch Always Sunny in Philadelphia.
2: Oh, I've watched every season.
0: Then have you seen Season 16, episode 4,
2: yes,
0: Frank versus Russia.
2: Yes.
0: This is about what you're talking about.
2: Yeah.
0: It's exactly the same story, line of chess with a phone-operated toy for commands, but it goes out of control.
2: Yes, I believe it's inspired by...
0: Is that right?
2: Yes.
0: Oh, yeah. Brilliant. Wow. Now, in about 4 weeks' time, this show hits a milestone. It's going to be 8 years old. And this show from 8 years ago was written off from day one. And if you Google the most recent stories of the last couple months, still somehow writing me off 8 years later. So this show, in about 4 weeks' time, on June the 4th, becomes eight. It's incredible. Eight years, we're still going strong, and now we're available all around Australia. It's incredible. On June the 4th, we will hit show number 1,512. Mm. We need to mark this, team, all right? We need to thank the people that have made this possible, our lovely listeners. The biggest thing we've given away has been the Viennettas.
2: Oh, by far.
0: I'm saying that we give away 1,512 Viennettas to mark each show on June the 4th.
1: Wow.
0: It's about 4 weeks' time.
2: I love
0: it. So two challenges for, just check they're listening. How the Chuckle Sisters out there. Producers ready to produce. Producers assemble.
1: Ready and raring to go, as always.
0: You reckon you can get hold of 1,512 Viennettas?
1: Already started the process days ago.
0: All right. Happy? You love a challenge. You both do. Chuckle Sisters, you ready for a new challenge? Why don't we up this?
1: Yeah, okay, yep.
0: That's not the spirit. Are you with me?
1: We're with you.
3: There we are.
0: Do you want to go down in history?
1: Yes.
0: Okay, how about this? 1,512 Viennettas. We gather 1,512 listeners to enjoy a slice, all of us, at the same time together.
1: Yes!
0: We got 4 weeks to book the venue. Hello. Well, it's got to be ready on June the 4th. You need to find a venue and start promoting it so we can get 1,512 listeners to come and celebrate together, having a slice of Viennetta at the same time. Get on it.
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15: 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Right now, what are you looking forward to this weekend?

0: What is the bright side of your weekend? What are you looking forward to? Let me know. 0475 031043. Patty, what are you guys up to this weekend?
1: Back at the movies again this weekend. We're going to see Devil Wears Prada 2, which I'm really looking forward to because I love Meryl Streep. It's interesting. I was seeing...
0: Tucci's back, Street's back, Hathaway's back, and now Australia's own...
1: Yes.
0: Patrick is out there as well.
2: Yes.
0: What a moment for him.
1: Oh, he's such a spunk. I can't wait for it. But I was watching a video this week where Meryl, it was really enlightening.
0: Meryl, is it?
1: Yeah, Meryl. Me Harry and Meryl. Meryl.
0: Sorry, I know you know Carrie Beckmore, but do you know now Meryl as well, Auntie Meryl?
1: Miss Streep was saying how when they made her the offer for the script for this second one, she said, no thanks, and doubled her price. And they came back and said, yep, no worries. And she said, it took me until 56 years of age to find or to realise just how good I was and to know my worth. And I loved that. I thought that was
0: she's
1: brilliant.
0: Brilliant. So good.
1: Right,
0: she's great in Only Murders in the Building as well.
1: Yeah,
0: she's a
1: fantastic
0: in that.
1: Yeah,
0: you know what else? She's really funny.
1: Yeah, oh, she is. Mm. She's brilliant. And just sleeping in. I'll be sleeping until 11 a.m. probably both days.
0: Oh, my word.
1: Like a teenager that I am.
2: And wait, what time will you go to bed for an 11 a.m. wake?
0: Well, they go hard the weekend, those two, though. Oh, Chris, they go
1: don't.
0: Hard. They,
1: yeah. 10, 10,
0: so it's like the Brat Pack, mate. Carnage.
1: No, but the love god, my husband always cooks us breakfast. My daughter and I breakfast on the weekends. He does most of the cooking, but he puts a great deal of care into it. And so he'll ask us the night before, what do you think you might like for breakfast? We might say scrambled.
0: I mean, how many permutations are there? I mean, there's scrambled eggs,
1: whatever he wants,
0: snacks.
1: To,
0: I mean, what else are you having? There's about four or five baked beans.
1: No, omelets. And then he'll even look at YouTube videos for the best way to cook something.
2: Really?
0: I love
1: before.
0: Doing that. Yeah. I tell you what, get him to check out the Marco Pierre White one on the perfect scrambled eggs.
1: He
0: and
1: has
0: omelet.
1: Done it. Don't you worry about that.
0: Yeah.
1: Beautiful creamy eggs.
0: Yes, that's
1: yes.
0: it. Sour cream at the end. That's the secret.
1: Yeah.
0: You mix it in. Oh, my God, it's so good.
1: Yeah, magnificent. So that's my weekend.
0: Ria, what are you up to this weekend?
2: I'm going to my first ever drive-in cinema. I've never been to one in my life.
0: Oh, fantastic.
2: Yeah, we're seeing Project Hail Mary, sorry.
0: Oh, brilliant. I hope you really enjoy it. It's an incredible experience.
2: How do I make the car not die, though? Like the car battery? That's what I'm really worried about.
0: You turn off
2: about.
0: The car, do you?
2: Yeah, but you've got to listen via the radio. Yes.
0: Is that what you do?
2: Yeah.
0: I just presume they had mega speakers like you would do at a festival.
1: No, that's the old. So we used to do the drive-in a lot because that's all we had in our town. And it was terrible on the cold, wintry nights because you'd have to get the speaker and hang it off the side of your window. And it would fog up. You'd have to turn the car on and put the demister on to get rid of the fog. Oh, yeah. But through the radio, it's much easier.
0: So what do? They give you a frequency to tune into? Is that what it is?
2: Yeah, frequency. But they also suggest bringing a portable radio, which I don't have, like an old school radio
3: DAB Plus.
2: In case your car battery runs out.
0: Right, no one has those these days. We all used to have them.
1: Yeah.
0: People used to take them camping. And also, they always used to be at every footy game. There'd be at least one or two old guys finding out scores at various games before mobiles with those transistor radios. You know, the big old aerial?
2: Yeah. Yes, I have to try to track one down.
1: It was great in the summer. Dad used to back the car up because it's up on a ramp sort of, isn't it? Back the car up and put the tailgate down and we'd have doonas and pillows.
0: Oh, my God, what fun.
1: Oh, it was brilliant. And Mum and
0: Dad
1: would
0: sit on lawn chairs.
1: That's better than streaming. Yeah, it was so great. And you just walk around, see your friends. It was fantastic fun.
2: Oh, I can't wait.
0: And so I'm still trying to work out how... So you can't have to keep the car on because surely the noise of the cars times like 200 and the fumes pumping out.
1: No, you just have it on like that halfway mark where the radio's
2: still on. I know, but that's how
0: your battery
2: dies.
0: But doesn't it cut out? It turns off after a while.
1: Nah.
0: Hang on, producer Caitlin, you got the inside. What's happened?
4: I've done this before. You just
0: where are we going for the June the 4th, the Viennetta party?
4: Cheeky. No, I wouldn't miss it for the world.
0: No, not cheeky. Why is that cheeky?
4: I wouldn't miss it for the world. You just have the first click of the radio and you don't have your lights or anything on. It's just that plays through and you don't have any problems. I've been a couple of times and I've never seen
0: a car. So the ignition's on, but you've not actually got the engine on.
4: Yeah, no engine on.
0: But some of these modern cars now, they turn it off after a while.
4: No. Well, we didn't have any problems and every time we've been, I've never seen a car not be able to leave the lot.
3: There'd be someone there with jumper leads too. Yes. Just get the jumper leads.
0: There has to be. Anyway, enjoy.
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0: Christian O'Connell Show. Thank you very much, everyone texting in right now. Rio is terrified. He's going to his first ever drive-in cinema tonight, and he's bricking it.
1: Excuse me.
0: No, you only why. He's terrified. How does it work? The car. Where do I put my phone? I don't know how it works. Christian, drive device for newer cars need to be in neutral so the radio stays on.
1: Ah.
0: If your battery does die, they do. Alice is right. They have a guy who comes around and jump-starts the car.
1: Right, okay.
0: You suddenly see throughout the movies, Christian, loads of bonnets flying up. Well, that's going to be a fun way of skewering your view. Right, a key moment halfway through Project Hail Mary. I can't see Gosling. Put your Nissan bonnet down. Bloody hell, they got Prada. Huge bonnet.
2: What a job.
0: Yes, exactly. Job leads
2: guy.
0: Christian, we went recently. It's great fun. You're on the car on accessories, and yes, depending on your car, every 10 minutes or so, it switches off. It's infuriating. You have to start it back.

0: go in your eyes.
1: It was just an accent rushing around, wrong thing. Anyway, luckily I had my Visine eye drops. They're normally for if you get like allergy and stuff like that and hay fever, but they did the job. They rinsed out the eucalyptus oil that was not meant to go in my eyes. So that's my product of the week.
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1: Now, on me accidentally putting eucalyptus oil in my eyes, don't do this. However, I'm sure rushing around, especially busy in the morning, you've mixed up things. Okay?
4: Yes.
1: Something that wasn't meant to go somewhere has gone somewhere. We're going to call this phone in. That's not supposed to go there. Don't look at the radio like that. It's simply because I accidentally put eucalyptus oil drops in my eyes, and that is not supposed to go there.
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Christian O'Connell show. That's not supposed to go there. I did this in the middle of the show the other day, during the news, another hour of live radio, and suddenly there was eucalyptus oil in my eyes that was not meant to go. Of course, not meant to go in my eyes. That's not supposed to go there. Christian, my, that's not supposed to go there. One time in a rush for work, I was trying to put on my fake lashes. Instead of grabbing the lash glue, I grabbed the nail glue instead. Ended up gluing my...

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0: Morning. How are you going?
1: I'm good, Marianne. And what song would you love me to play?
0: How about Total Eclipse of the Heart for by Bonnie Tyler?
1: Oh, brilliant song.
0: Oh, love it.
1: This is a big Friday song, isn't it, Mariella?
0: Oh, it's one of my favorites.
1: Now, what a beautiful accent you've got. Is that Brazilian, Portuguese?
0: Argentinian.
1: Beautiful.
0: Yes.
1: And how long have you been in Australia?
0: About 10 years now.
1: 10 years. And you love it?
0: Yeah.
1: Always been in Melbourne or Sydney? Where are you calling
0: no,
1: from?
0: No, I lived in the UK, in Leeds.
1: Oh, my God. That is a very different climate than Argentina.
0: Absolutely.
1: How do you survive Leeds?
0: I don't know. I loved it. It was kind of a good old English pub.
1: Yeah, proper pubs there. Yeah. All right, Mariella, great song. Have a lovely weekend.
0: You too. Enjoy.
1: I tell you what song we won't be playing is this.
2: Oh, no, why not?
1: I used to play this on college radio. I cannot stand this song. It ain't getting played. I hate the bit where it starts, goes, and there's that, yeah. Yeah, that, no. It isn't being played. No. However, this... Wax is what we're talking about. Big Friday Energy. BFE. Remember this? Banger from the 80s. Bridge to Your Heart by Wax. Another great song from the 80s. Somewhere in My Heart. Scottish band Aztec Camera. Jamie's got a great one for us. Morning, Jamie. Welcome to the show.
3: Morning, guys.
1: All right, Jamie. So, what song would you love us to play?
3: Oh, mate, I've got a great one to bring us into the weekend. Kickstart My Heart by Motley Crue.
1: Yes. BPMs are rising. Yeah. Jamie, banger. Well done. Have a great weekend. Thanks for coming to the show, mate.
3: Hey, yeah, thanks, guys.
1: Lara. Good morning, Lara.
4: Good morning, team. How are we?
1: I'm good, Lara. Hope you're well. Thanks for calling the show. What would you love us to play?
4: Thank you. Tony Braxton, Unbreak My Heart. Unbreak my
2: heart. Great song.
5: Friday vibes.
2: Yeah, vibey.
1: But what are you got to slow it down to bring them back up?
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1: We can't just run the brakes off them for an hour. It's irresponsible.
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1: And they've got to do a full day's work. 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
25: 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Mums, we're ready for your jokes. The big thing we're doing at the moment, getting ready for Mother's Day, week Sunday.

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She gets two nights away from the kids and the family. You love them, but you need those two nights. I know what you'll be doing. Yeah, it's a pampering weekend, but we know.

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1: How dare you? No. I'm not a blue dad.
0: Can I give you a quick one?
1: On the radio anyway. All right, let's speak to some mums right now. We've got mum of four kicking off this morning. Melissa, good morning.
2: Good morning.
1: So are you on the school run right now? Four kids?
2: Not my children, but it's a job that I've started up with a new business down this way.
1: Oh, right, okay. All right, so what's your joke for us?
2: It's a knock-knock joke. Are you ready?
1: Yeah. We haven't had a knock joke. No. Knock-knock joke yet. Off you go.
2: I've got 100 of them. Knock-knock.
1: Who's there?
2: Twain.
1: Twain. Train? Twain.
2: Dwayne.
1: Dwayne, sorry. Dwayne.
2: No, T.

0: room. I love it. Now this, that is a great joke. It might be my favourite one of the week.
1: There we go.
2: Thank you.
0: Well done. Everyone's giving you a standing ovation right now. Brilliant stuff from Teresa. Teresa, brilliant joke, well told. Thank you very much. Have a great weekend, Teresa.
2: Have a great day.
0: That really made me laugh. Simone, good morning. Welcome to Mums Do Jokes.
3: Hi, Christian. How are you?
0: I'm good. Welcome to the show. You got a good joke for us?
3: I have a very funny joke.
0: Great. Thank you very much for taking part. Good luck and off you go.
3: Okay. What did the snowman say to the other snowman?
0: I don't know. What did the snowman say to the other snowman?
3: It smells like carrots around here.
0: You know what? It's been a staple in Christmas crackers since 82. And I love it. It's great. Simone, you did have a great one. Thank you very much for taking part.
3: Thank you.
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1: With Lisa and Russell. First, it bought the Melania documentary. Now, evidently, Amazon is considering a potential reboot of The Apprentice. Look, back to that Melania doco. What a lot of nothing that was. It's just a lot of shots of Melania walking with purpose down corridors at the White House and getting measured for her Inauguration Day coat. As documentaries go, it's no bowling for Columbine.
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0: Producer Caitlin came in and went, I've just heard my favourite joke of all time. And I went, oh, great, well, let's get it on air. No, no, it's really offensive. Then proceeded to do it for Rio and I. Just a horrible joke. And then she was banging the desk. It's my favourite of all time. Skipped out of here. Yesterday it was a foreign accent that came through. If you missed it, let's just say Bruce Lee. She tried to justify under some kind of revision under broadcasting standards here in Australia. Anyone seen that document of Kung Fu Voice? Even if you missed it, you could work out what went down. All right. Okay. Let's get some mums on doing jokes. Team, are we ready?
1: Let's go.
0: Let's load it up. Mel, good morning, Mel. Welcome to Mums Doing Jokes.
2: Good morning, Christian. Good morning, everyone.
0: Morning, Mum Mel. Off you go. What's your joke for us, mate? Good luck.
2: Well, I mean, your competition is actually why I have this joke. So I recently told my suitcase that we're not going on holidays this year, and now I'm dealing with emotional baggage.
0: I like it. No, and I, you know what? I love the setup as well. That was a confident setup. Very, very good. Mel, great joke. Well done. Thank you.
2: Thank you so much.
0: We might be seeing you next Friday. Let's go to Rachel now. Morning, Rachel.
3: Good morning, Christian and gang. Happy Friday.
0: Happy Friday. And Mum Rachel, how many kids you got? How old are they?
3: I've got two boys. I've got one in the army. He's a soldier. He's 25 and I've got a 16-year-old.
0: Wow, you sound like a very proud mum.
3: Yes, very proud. He's getting married next week, so that's wonderful.
0: Oh, wow.
3: Yeah.
0: So what, he's getting married over Mother's Day weekend?
3: Yes, he is, in Adelaide. So I'm from Melbourne and Geelong, actually, and so, yeah, we're spending the week next week in Adelaide, which will be wonderful.
0: You have a lovely weekend. What's your joke for us?
3: Okay, so a husband and wife. A husband's pretty lazy, doesn't work. The wife works full-time. She gets off to go to work one morning and the car isn't working, so she goes inside to wake him up and asks if he can come and have a look, and he just looks at her and says, who the hell do you think I am, Lou-mobile? No drama. She goes off to work, gets home that night, and she's watching telly and the antenna's playing up. So she asks her husband politely if he could possibly jump on the roof and fix

0: the antenna. I mean, his response was, who the bloody hell do you think I am, Mr. Antenna? So the following day was a Saturday, and she's out there and the garden's a mess and needs the lawns need mowing, and she goes into her husband and asks for him to come and do the lawns, and now he's off to the pub with his mates. So he says to her, who do you think I am? Jim's mowing. So that's all right. He gets home from the pub that night and all the lawns are done and the garden's immaculate, and he comes inside and says, oh, you did all the lawns? She said, no, actually, Joe next door, the neighbour, come over and did them for me. And he goes, oh, what did you have to do? What did you give him to do that? And she said, oh, well, he asked me to make one of my special cheesecakes or maybe have a bit of a rendezvous. And he says to his wife, oh, so you made him a special cheesecake, did you, love? And she said, who do you think I am? Sara Lee.
1: Oh.
2: It's good. It's good. Cheeky, that's a great one. Rachel, thank you very much.
0: That's okay. Have a great day, guys.
2: And you, half the team got it. The rest of them...
3: I didn't get it. I got to be honest.
2: Well, you sweet innocent boy. Oh. Sweet innocent boy. Pat, you get it?
4: No.
3: Yeah.
4: No idea.
2: I think only an Alex and I got it. I don't know whether you got a grubby mind.
3: We love the old-timey jokes.
2: Yes. Let's go now to... Who have we got here? Ozzia?
5: Alyssa.
2: Alyssa, welcome to Mums Are Doing Jokes. What's your joke for us, mate?
5: It's short and sweet after that one.
4: Wow,
2: bad.
3: That's a joke.
2: It's already turned into a comedy club.
3: It's a roast.
2: The acts do that when someone eats one. All right, then.
5: All right, here we go. Why are chickens the best animal?
2: I don't know. 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
1: 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Well, not all of us. Every year, $3 billion is handed

0: Christian O'Connell's show.
1: Christian, just please tell them she slept with a neighbour.
2: Do we have to, Santo? Spell it out. Apparently, yes. I was hoping it was hanging in the air.
0: Cliffhanger. All right, today's time waster. Up for grabs, the best in show on today's time waster. Gold class double pass on us. We're looking for your drink songs today. The time waster day is drink songs. 0475-03-1043. Cordial along the watchtower. Jimi Hendrix loved his cordial.
3: Silver plus.
0: Shout out to my Forex.
3: Oh, God. I didn't know. Okay, well.
0: Yeah, a little mix love there.
3: A little mix.
0: Where the hell are they now? Working in a factory doing a shift, aren't they? Baby, when you're goon.
1: Baby, when you're goon.
3: Gold.
0: Margarita Aura.
3: That's just a band. That's a brand, sorry.
4: That's harsh.
3: Well, it's not the name, it's drink song. Someone

0: Dire Straits are on the work site. They're having a drink with their tradie mates.
1: Oh, yeah? What are they up to?
0: They've got mothers in arms. Play it.
1: Carry on.
0: And finally.
1: Just got it. She slept with the wife. What's happened, guys?
2: Can we
1: make it through the next 15 minutes?
2: Rally.
1: Come on. I just remembered, we're supposed to have given away 50 bottles of cordial today.
0: No, we
1: today.
0: Didn't do any of that.
1: No. What is that with that dream team out there? All right, what have you got then? Dream songs. We really have got 50 litres of
2: red
1: cordial
2: to wake up.
1: Yes. The Christian O'Connell Show.

0: Christian O'Connell's show. Time wasted this morning. We're looking for your drink songs. Rio, are you ready to mark?
1: Oh, yeah.
0: Okay, smoothie criminal.
1: Silver Plus.
0: That's from Alexandra. Sing us a song, you're the Pinot Man.
1: Oh, very good, Gold.
0: What on, Joe? My Peroni. Dum, dum, dum, dum, dum.
1: Gold as well.
0: What on, Paula? Chitty Chitty Tang Tang.
1: Oh. Yeah, Silver. That's a bra, it's a movie, cancel, bra.
0: Also a song, though, it's on the soundtrack.
1: Oh,
0: we love Chitty Chitty Tang Tang. Chitty Chitty Tang Tang, we love you.
1: Retraction, Silver Plus.
0: Boy band's been on the bass. Larger than life. Bow, bow, bow.
1: Goal.
0: Wish you were beer.
1: Silver.
0: Gin Genie, David Moway.
1: Ooh, oh, doubler. Gold.
0: Joanne's that one. Sweet Child of Wine.
1: Silver.
0: Proud Bloody Mary.
1: Silver.
0: Lean on Mead. Oh, medieval. Yes, medieval reference there from Laura, one of our older listeners.
1: Mead last week.
0: Did, what?
1: One of my friends made it.
0: Really? I didn't know you could still make it. What's it taste like?
1: It's very sweet, like a very honey honey sort of flavour.
0: Right. Yeah. So not overly yeasty or?
1: No, it was actually really nice. It was quite delicate.
2: Why would you have
0: hipsters?
1: Mead? He's a
0: hipsters.
1: Weird guy. Yeah.
2: It's hipsters. Not like the Black Death times.
3: Yeah, with a bit of pottage.
0: Bohemian cups of tea.
1: Oh, now that's
0: that is very good. Richard Nern, that's very good. Bohemian Cups of Tea is genius. I Would Hold Your Hand.
1: Silver.
0: Victoria Bittersweet Symphony.
1: Oh, Silver.
0: Yeah, that's very good, Kerry. And Bad Moon Rising.
1: Yeah, Silver Plus.
0: That's good. All right, who is the winner then?
1: Bohemian Cups of Tea.
0: Yes, the one and only Richard Nern. That's your one, okay.
4: 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Cancelled flights?
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2: Good morning, I'm Celeste Mitsiu. Cold KFC chips, a bad latte, and even questions about Sam Kerr's ethnicity. There's some of the moronic calls clogging 000. WA police have revealed at least one absurd emergency call is logged every day. A $2 billion housing plan has been unveiled. The record spend is promising to help build 30,000 homes over the next decade. The opposition's Sandra Brewer says it'll need to be seen to be believed.
3: Taking over $2 billion in windfall stamp duty gains, but they won't give it back. They're keeping it for themselves to announce complex projects that ultimately don't deliver the housing supply we need.
2: A peep-leader has died after flipping his car on the Mitchell Freeway. The 18-year-old lost control

0: And there'll be some good wins too. And then, yeah, I think it probably inflects higher from here.
1: On Seven there last night, Gold Coast sealed a 20-point win over the Giants, and Sydney moved past Fremantle into top spot on the ladder after a 17-point win over Melbourne. Dockers captain Alex Pearce has shut down any talk of a return to Tasmania, despite speculation linking him to the Devils. Pearce says he hasn't spoken to the club and he's open to staying in Perth long term. WA's Patrick Cripps has been charged by the MRO for a rough tackle. The Carlton skipper can escape with a $1,500 fine. And Sam Kerr has become Chelsea's all-time leading scorer, netting her 64th goal in their 3-1 win over Leicester.
2: I'm absolutely stoked to break the all-time WSL goal-scoring record. It feels amazing to be even in the same category as some of those players. I'm absolutely honoured.
1: Sunny today, we are headed for a top of 23 degrees. Tomorrow, sun out again in 23. It is currently 8 degrees in the city, on air, online and on the go. You can take gold wherever you go with the iHeart app. It is available on all smartphones, tablets and TVs. 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
3: Good morning, I'm Celeste Mitsiu. WA police have exposed the ridiculous reasons people are calling 000, from cold fast food and stolen burgers to gym complaints and bad coffee. Officers warn the time wasting is putting real emergencies at risk. The housing industry is backing a game-changing plan to build 34,000 new homes across WA. State and federal governments will each tip in $1 billion. Premier Roger Cook has earmarked 11,000 homes for first home buyers,
4: with support to buy these homes to be provided through Keystart. That will allow the government to take a share in these loans and cut the cost of buying a home by up to $250,000.
3: Northern Territory Police expect further arrests after riots and looting in Alice Springs last week sparked by the death of five-year-old Kumanjai Little Baby. Five people are already in custody are set to be charged. Meanwhile, accused murderer Jefferson Lewis will front court tomorrow. Court today for a Sydney man accused of killing three of his family members. The 32-year-old also attempted to murder one of his older brothers. And WA's tourism industry is bracing for a bleak winter with forward bookings down nearly 30%. Rising fuel prices have sparked travel fears, forcing a third of tourism businesses to cut staff or hours.
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3: To Gold Sport, Alex Pearce has shut the door on a devil's move. Speculation he could head home to Tasmania has been firmly rejected. The Fremantle skipper says he's totally committed to the club and he's open to an early contract extension. West Coast senior players have been told to stand up after their shock loss to Richmond Saturday. Former St Kilda coach Scott Waters says the pressure should be on club leaders, not coach Andrew McWalter. Gold Coast were too strong for the Giants, sealing a 20-point win last night, while Sydney jumped Fremantle into top spot on the ladder again after a 17-point victory over Melbourne. Another blow for luckless St Max King. He'll be sidelined for yet another 6 weeks after a hamstring complaint. The Fever's lightning streak continues, trailing by 5 goals at halftime. They went on to secure a 4-goal victory in the Super Netball. That is their 11th in a row over the Sunshine Coast. And a second straight podium finish for Oscar Piastri. The Aussie finished third behind McLaren teammate Lando Norris and Mercedes Kimi Antonelli at the Miami Grand Prix.
6: Yes! Woo! Man, what a race! What a race, man! Woo! Oh my God!
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3: 23 is the top today in sunny. Right now it is 9 degrees. 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
3: Already.
4: It's amazing.
3: Can you imagine it? The year has just
5: disappeared.
4: We are a third of the way through the year.
3: 121st day of the year. 244 days remain, and I hate to jump
4: just
3: the gun
4: please
3: on Smiley.
4: Don't jump on Smiley's.
3: I'm sorry. I'm Smiley. I'm beating you to it. 238 days till Christmas.
4: This would have been the first day probably he would have
3: started Smiley's Christmas countdown.
4: Began the Christmas countdown.
3: Sorry. I beat you to it this year, Smiley.
4: And it's accordingly temperatured today, temperated.
3: The May weather has definitely arrived. Yeah, it's a bit chilly at the moment. How are you feeling about the year flying by? Does it feel every year that it just gets a little quicker?
4: 100%. Yes.
3: Yeah.
4: Because, I mean, as we get older and we get more time in the rearview mirror, it incrementally feels quicker.
3: You've got to stop looking in the rear mirror.
4: Yeah, no.
3: You've got to look forward.
4: Have.
3: Keep your eye on the road ahead.
4: I find that I do that more these days. It's taken me a long time. But yes, I finally...
3: It took you to get older to realise.
4: It took me to get to nearly 60, and I do look more forward than in the rearview mirror.
3: Nearly 60?
4: Yes.
3: Stop it.
4: Let's go straight into the flower moon. It's often referred to as a micro moon. You might have noticed it appeared a bit smaller.
3: Yes.
4: That's because it's further away, and it appears roughly 14% smaller than a super moon would.
3: So there you go. There's something.
4: And it's a symbol of the spring and autumn shift.
3: Oh, right.
4: It's named because it's also a paler colour, so a bloom.
3: Yeah.
4: There you go.
3: So there's a little bit of astronomical advice for you as you begin May. A flower moon. That's F-L-O-W-E-R, F-L-O-U-R.
4: Yes, like the Leo movie, The Killer's Off. Yeah, right.
3: Anyway, it's May. Nothing we can do about it, so let's just... keep pushing on.
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6: Good morning. Kunnan Freeway, slow Mortimer Road and Thomas Road northbound. Also heavy around Ankerdale Road. A better run up across Mattery Bridge in the narrow state of the city. All good on the Mitchell and Graham Farmer Freeways. Northbridge Tunnel moving well in both directions. Some early congestion on Patterson Road between Cronulla Beach Road and Mandurah Road, Cronulla Beach. Also, Thomas Road westbound at Rockingham Road and Rockingham Road around Ankerdale Road in Naval Base. 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It's Roland with the latest Perth traffic.
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2: We're asking what happened to your pants.
3: Morning, Gary. What went wrong?
4: Many years ago, back in the UK, when you used to go for golf days out with a company, and we were on a golf day out, nice sunny day, had a great day's golf. And then afterwards, you go to the local pub for a few beers, etc. And it was the days when, Lisa, you being a golfer, you remember the old check pants that they used to wear?
2: Love some check pants. Yes.
4: So that was a fashion. So we're in the beer garden outside, and in the distance, you could hear this dog barking. It was the Alsatian that escaped from the pub. And for some reason, it ran past everybody in the crowd, took a liking to my pants, and took a massive bite out the arse of my pants and my arse.
2: Ripped.
4: I know, it wasn't that funny, I tell you.
2: Wow.
4: But he left, caping hole in my arse, caping hole in my pants, and anything else that I was wearing. Had to take myself to the hospital afterwards for a few stitches, etc. It was a bit sore for the next week or so.
3: Oh, and a gaping hole in your pride, sure, that day too.
4: Exactly, yeah. I mean, and the sad thing was, the boys had all had a few beers, so there wasn't any sympathy coming.
2: No, I mean, someone could have yelled, "Fall! Sit down, there's a dog number for your butt."
4: Yeah.
2: Oh, no, Gary, that's terrible.
4: Yeah, it took a long time to
3: live
4: it down.
3: I bet it did.
2: And heal as well.
3: And now you've you've reopened the wound this morning. Thank you for that. We appreciate it.
2: Thanks, Gary.
3: Good on you, Gary.
4: Bye.
3: Thanks, mate.
2: Got
3: a hole in one that day, didn't he?
2: Avoid the check pads.
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5: Put on the freeways, busy northbound Mortimer Road to Ankstall Road, also around Berrigan Drive, for a better run up across Mount Marie Bridge and the Narrows through the city. On the Mitchell Freeway, it's under speed inbound around Warwick Road, all clear on Graham Palmer Freeway and Northbridge Tunnel at speed in both directions. And some early congestion on Paterson Road, around Mandurah, Granada Beach heading north, also Thomas Road westbound at Rockingham Road and Rockingham Road, Angatil Road in Naval Base. It's busy in both directions. Otherwise, getting a pretty good run around the rest of the metro area. 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

0: $1 plan. It'll be one of the centrepieces of the state budget. A Perth footy field has been littered with shards of glass. The shards were mixed with compost and spread across the High Wycombe ground. Several players were injured Thursday night. And Qantas is rolling out its newest longest haul plane on the Brisbane to Perth run. It'll have more room for carry-on bags.
1: Take charge in the all-electric Nissan Ariya SUV. 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
0: To Gold Sport, following a fifth consecutive loss, West Coast legend Chris Judd says the Eagles' run of ugly defeats is nearing an end.
2: It feels to me like it's turned the corner. There's still going to be some hurtful losses along the way, but I would have thought this is probably the last year we get those really ugly losses, and there'll be some good wins too, and then, you know, I think it probably inflects higher from here.
0: On Seven there last night, Gold Coast sealed a 20-point win over the Giants, and Sydney moved past Fremantle into top spot on the ladder after a 17-point win over Melbourne. Dockers captain Alex Pearce has shut down any talk of a return to Tasmania despite speculation linking him to the Devils. Pearce says he hasn't spoken to the club and he's open to staying in Perth long term. WA's Patrick Cripps has been charged by the MRO for a rough tackle. The Carlton skipper can escape with a $1,500 fine. And Sam Kerr has become Chelsea's all-time leading scorer, netting her 64th goal in their 3-1 win over Leicester.
3: I'm absolutely stoked to break the all-time WSL goal-scoring record. It feels amazing to be even in the same category as some of those players. I'm absolutely honoured.
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0: Sunny today. We are headed for a top of 23 degrees. Tomorrow, sun out again and 23 after an overnight low of 10. And it is currently 10 degrees in the city. 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
9: Good morning, Lisa.
6: Good morning.
9: Bad news.
6: What?
9: It's a normal week.
6: Oh, it's a 5-dayer?
9: Sorry. Got that extra one to get through.
6: What happened to the talk about, you know, making them all 4-day weeks?
9: There is continuing talk about it. Some are pushing for
6: enough talking. More action.
9: Okay. Fair enough. Speaking of action, what have we got today on our day one of a 5-day week?
6: Well, it was a tale of two footy teams. I don't know how to put it on the weekend. A Barra will be in after 7 to talk about the great performance by Freo.
9: They were, that was
6: fantastic.
9: Strong,
6: and the
9: anyway, so the Miami
6: situation
9: Grand Prix. The Miami Grand Prix happened this morning.
6: Yes. And we'll see how Oscar went. Now, Pete Rosethorne will join us after 8 to chat about his show, Too Keen, which is on at the Rekabite May 16th as part of
9: That sums
6: Perth.
9: Pete up, really, and doesn't it, sometimes?
6: I reckon there would have been times where people would have said, mate, you're too keen.
9: You're too keen. Pull it back to third.
6: I think we'll find out if that's where the title came
9: back
6: from.
9: Back to third gear, mate. But he's always a lot of fun, so I'm looking forward to that after 8.
6: We should have started with, it's May the 4th.
9: Oh, May the 4th be with you.
6: After 7:30, I've ever told you we had this soundtrack in my house growing up, and it got pounded. It's so good. Anyway, after 7:30, we want to talk about Star Wars and which character you relate to most and why, in honour of this International Star Wars Day. Gee, I haven't seen Star Wars since 1977. I'm going to have to cast my mind back.
9: As long as it's not Jar Jar Binks, because if you're anything like Jar Jar Binks, we don't even want to talk to you.
6: Jar Jar Binks was the greatest mistake in Star Wars history, wasn't it?
9: God. How do we write this one out of the cave, out of the movie?
6: You can call us 13 55 22 after 7:30, or you can text us anytime on 0476 96 96 96. 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
1: And how would you like to holiday in luxury within our great state so that you don't have to worry about, you know, connecting flights and cancelled flights and airlines going under and all that kind of stuff? Won't have to worry about it. It's another round of 96FM's Your Holiday, Your Way in WA, thanks to Automasters. And we will do it sometime

0: Cole. 96 FM. Good morning. It's Lisa and Russell. And welcome to a Monday after another weekend, our first full week. It feels like in a while, you know, we've had Easter and the Anzac Day long weekend, but no, we're back into
1: Can
0: it now.
1: Can I ask you something?
0: Yes, you may.
1: I'm not fishing for compliments here. Do I look 10 years younger?
0: I would have said 15.
1: Oh, well, because this is what I did yesterday. I have
0: is that
1: to.
0: The right
1: I know
0: answer?
1: This is. I know this isn't great radio showing you a photo, but this was me yesterday.
0: Oh my god!
1: I tried.
0: Is that your Star Wars character?
1: No, Chris said I look like the promo for Scream 9. I tried out one of these Korean face masks, collagen face masks that the internet's going mad for.
0: It does actually have a bit of a stormtrooper look about it.
1: It
0: really
1: does. It's quite a solid little face mask unit, although it does slide off. You put it on, you've got to leave it on for about 3 hours.
0: Right.
1: And you can sort of don't want to move around too much because it slides and will slide off your face.
0: Yeah,
1: and,
0: right.
1: So I hoped that no one would come to the door.
0: I did actually wonder why you continually look surprised this morning.
1: It's not Botox. It's just a face mask. What did you do on the weekend?
0: Would it help me? Do you think any chance it might help me?
1: I don't know how to. It'll be a bit weird on the beard. Didn't mean for that to rhyme. Weird on the beard.
0: Plus, I'll need a lot more up top, you know, to reach the hairline.
1: Yeah, maybe put it on
0: What's
1: upside down.
0: Yeah.
1: And the mouth hole can go where your beard is.
0: Thank you. Thank
1: anyway.
0: You. Yeah.
1: That was the most exciting thing on my weekend.
0: Well, that's good.
1: Yeah.
0: And you've got something to show for it.
1: Yes.
0: Yeah, my weekend was brief.
1: Yeah.
0: that's really about the best way that I can describe it.
1: Right.
0: Other than that.
1: Running around
0: Saturday was all running around my

0: Good morning. It is Lisa and Russell, and you too at Gold 96 FM. The sweetest thing at 16 past 6. Things are sweet on. It's Monday morning, Lisa. Give me a break.
1: I know.
0: I didn't get to have a face mask to freshen me up like you did.
1: Got to relax.
0: So okay, I'm going to relax. Let's see if things are sweet on the roads this morning, shall we?
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0: 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Good morning. It is Lisa and Russell in excess. And listen, like thieves, 26 past 6, 000 is a number that should be kept for serious stuff.
1: One would think.
0: Emergencies. It's not to be played around with.
1: Yeah.
0: But some people deem some things to be emergencies that really aren't. Some of them are jaw-dropping and it clogs up valuable, valuable time of our emergency services. Find out what some of these, as they're declaring moronic questions are, next. Celeste will let you in on them. In the 6:30 update at Gold 96 FM.
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2: On the Mitchell Freeway, it's under speed around Burns Beach Road, also Hepburn Avenue and Warwick Road. Punana Freeway is busy, Mortimer Road to Rowley Road and a Berrigan Drive merge before a better run up across Mattery Bridge in the narrows through to the city. Graham Palmer Freeway, Northbridge Tunnel moving well in both directions. Some congestion, Patterson Road, northbound at Mount Road, Punana Beach, also Rockingham Road around Thomas Road and at Ankstall Road in Noble Bay, busy in both directions. Otherwise, great run around the rest of the metro area for now. 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
4: Good morning, I'm Celeste Mathieu. There has been a major crash in Yanchep. Four people have been severely injured. Three are fighting for life after two cars collided head-on along Wanneroo Road around 6 last night. Major crash investigators have returned to the scene this morning. Cold KFC chips, a bad latte and even questions about Sam Kerr's ethnicity. There's some of the moronic calls clogging 000. WA police have revealed at least one absurd emergency call is logged every day. Canberra is planning to cut 28,000 jobs. It will likely target those earning more than $100,000 a year. Their hiring spree is now threatening to blow out the budget's $31 billion wages bill. Penny Wong has welcomed Donald Trump's Project Freedom. The United States is now planning to help guide ships safely through the Strait of Hormuz. The foreign minister stopped short, though, of Australia assisting.
5: There are certainly many ships which are trapped in the Strait of Hormuz, and you and I have spoken before about the need to open the strait, both for the energy markets and also to get those ships through and those seafarers out safely.
4: On 7 there, meanwhile, Donald Trump has claimed talks between the US and Iran are very positive. And health authorities are investigating a suspected hantavirus outbreak on the Atlantic cruise ship after three passengers died. The virus is typically spread by rats.
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4: To Gold Sport, Alex Pearce has shut the door on a devil's move. Speculation he could head home to Tasmania has been firmly rejected. The Fremantle skipper says he's totally committed to the club and he's open to an early contract extension. West Coast senior players have been told to stand up after their shock loss to Richmond Saturday. Former St Kilda coach Scott Waters says the pressure should be on club leaders, not coach Andrew McWalter. Gold Coast were too strong for the Giants, sealing a 20-point win last night, while Sydney jumped Fremantle into top spot on the ladder again after a 17-point victory over Melbourne. Another blow for luckless St Max King. He'll be sidelined for yet another 6 weeks after a hamstring complaint. The Fever's lightning streak continues, trailing by 5 goals at halftime. They went on to secure a 4-goal victory in the Super Netball. That is their 11th in a row over the Sunshine Coast. And a second straight podium finish for Oscar Piastri. The Aussie finished third behind McLaren teammate Lando Norris and Mercedes' Kimi Antonelli at the Miami Grand Prix.
6: Yes! Woo! Man, what a race! What a race, man! Woo! Oh, my God!
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4: 23 is the top today and sunny. It is currently 11 degrees in the city, on air, online and on the go. 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

0: Shore is ready to do it for you. Showbiz news, that is, and more shortly in the Shore Report.
1: And Spike Lee, you know the director Spike Lee? Yeah. He has some words for the critics of the Michael Jackson movie. The movie Critics.
0: Ah.

0: M this afternoon as you get ready to go home. Jonesy and Amanda will drive you home from 3. It is 21 to 7.
1: The Shore Report.
2: Donald Trump says he's not only making America great again, he's claiming he's made this great again too.
0: Was it ever not great?
2: Never.
0: Well, maybe.
2: Never. Donald's been implying his dance moves gave YMCA its groove back. He points out the song rose to new heights in 2024 during his presidential campaign, with Billboard announcing back then that the track spent 5 weeks at number one on the dance electronic digital song sales list. He inflates the song's success a bit, no surprise, claiming it topped the chart for months. Months and months and months. Not quite. Not quite, Donald. But look, it no doubt received some help from then-candidate Trump. And Donald says...
3: You're welcome.
2: Yes. In an interview on CNN, director Spike Lee had thoughts on the Michael Jackson movie. He loved it, says he's seen it twice, and he had something to say to the many critics who've panned it.
4: First of all, if you're a critic and you're complaining about the stuff that, you know, all this other stuff, but the movie ends in 88 and stuff, you're talking about accusations happen. So you're critiquing the film on something that you wanted, but it doesn't work in the timeline of the film.
2: Okay.
0: Even though they were going to originally
2: They filmed the scenes past 88. It's just that they ended up on the cutting room floor. Anyway, just checking in with the World Box Office, Michael's been out just over a week and has raked in $550 million. Dave Grohl has revealed that Foo Fighters were forced to rename their latest album because of the movie Wicked for Good. The album Your Favourite Toy came out just over a week ago. Dave says he'd wanted to call the album For Good and says he wasn't pleased when the movie beat him to it. Shakira performed for 2 million fans on the weekend. 2 million.

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1: A crash on the Mitchell Freeway now, northbound after Burns Beach Road in Kinross, blocking the right lane with ambulance and towies on site. The Mitchell is under speed at Burns Beach Road. Also heavy, Ocean Reef Road through Woodfords Avenue, and slow from Hepburn Avenue and Warwick Road. Also a Reed Highway merge. The Kwinana Freeway busy, Mortimer Road to Rolly Road, and Berwick Drive merge also around Burns Beach Road. Tonkin Highway under speed southbound at Bernara Road, Rye Highway side northbound at Tonkin Highway. Get home for the moments that matter most, like sunset strolls with your mates or bedtime stories with your little ones. 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If you see anything else, please call our traffic hotline on 9 323 9696. It's Roland with the latest Perth traffic.

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1: We're giving someone the chance, and why not you, the chance to win the ultimate holiday right here in WA, keeping it nice and simple and stress-free and keeping it local. 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
2: This could be the chance to do one of those, you know, pure sheer luxury sort of deals that you would not normally even really consider. And by that I mean El Questro.
1: Oh, nice.
2: Imagine going to El Questro. Does it, like, don't they only have 20 people at once or something?
1: It's very exclusive.
2: Yes. Luxury accommodation, gourmet meals there. You go on the Chamberlain Gorge cruise, you have sunsets at Buddy's Point, there are guided walks to the most spectacular gorges the Kimberley region has to offer. And
1: you stay right on the edge of one of them, don't you?
2: You do.
1: Yeah.
2: Exclusive use of the thermal springs each afternoon. What a way to spend some time that would be.
1: In WA.
2: Yeah.
1: 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Does El Questro sound like your kind of destination?
2: Hell Questro. No, I mean hell yeah.
1: Yeah, I mean hell yeah.
2: Hell yeah. You are
1: only,
2: on the edge
1: only
2: of a
1: maybe
2: gorge.
1: In January
2: I'm
1: when
2: just
1: it's 45
2: a look at the
1: degrees.
2: Picture. You absolutely are on the edge of a gorge.
1: Hell yeah.
2: I hope you're not a sleepwalker.
1: I guess you might want to put yourself on a leash. Just be ready to call 1355-22 when Gold 96 FM invites you. And we will sometime before 9 for your chance to be on the short list. To be heading to El Questro or anywhere else you want in WA.

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17: A bit going on now with a couple of crashes on the Mitchell Freeway. One southbound after Hepburn Avenue Greenwood, blocking the left lane with tows on site and debris scattered across several lanes. And northbound after Burns Beach Road in Kinross in the left emergency lane, police, ambulance and tows on site. Roadworks, Lakes Road entry ramp to the Kanata Freeway northbound is closed. The Mitchell is slow inbound, Woodfords Avenue to Warwick Road. Also busy on the Kanata Freeway, Thomas Road to Rowley Road and on and off around Berrigan Drive through to South Street. 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It's Roland with the latest Perth traffic.
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18: Good morning, I'm Celeste Mitsiu. 4 people are in hospital after a head-on crash in Yanchep. 2 cars collided on Wanneroo Road around

0: 6 last night, 3 are fighting for life. Legendary commentator Dennis Cometti will be farewelled this afternoon with thousands expected at Optus Stadium. Cometti died in March at age 76 after more than 50 years in broadcasting. Bruce McAvaney is set to pay tribute. Police are urging West Australians to think before calling 000. Hundreds of thousands of calls, including complaints about cold chips, baristas and even pizza, have been made. There is at least one absurd call recorded daily. A $2 billion housing plan has been unveiled. The record spend is promising to help build 34,000 homes over the next decade. The opposition's Sandra Brewer says it'll need to be seen to be believed.
1: They're taking over $2 billion in windfall stamp duty gains, but they won't give it back. They're keeping it for themselves to announce complex projects that ultimately don't deliver the housing supply we need.
0: And WA's tourism industry is bracing for a bleak winter, with forward bookings down nearly 30%. Rising fuel prices have sparked travel fears.

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1: Lisa Shaw.
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5: Well, what a weekend in sport that was. Some good. Some not
2: some
5: so good.
2: Some really, really good. And some really quite
5: downright
2: bad.
5: Ugly. Downright ugly.
2: Yeah.
5: And Barra will.
2: Oscar.
5: And then Oscar.
2: Keeping
5: who did
2: it,
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2: Keeping it around.
5: Did okay.
2: Yes, of course he did.
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0: I know of one team that could have used it this weekend before they went out on the team. Well, anyway.
1: But before we get to that.
2: Well, maybe one club did. Maybe they did. Because the Dockers, mate, how good are they going? That is the good stuff.
0: They're the real deal.
2: In second spot, they play Hawthorn this week, or in third spot. Great win over the Bulldogs. Locked in a top four, I reckon, almost. They're almost locked in now for a top four finish. Our man Youngie, too.
1: He was great.
2: How good was he?
1: He was great.
2: There's a goal from the boundary.
1: Does he normally kick goals? I mean,
0: it's up there for goal of the year.
2: Mate, it's got to go close.
1: He too.
2: A banana from the boundary.
1: Yeah.
2: Just ask him that this week.
0: He's competing against himself for goal of the year.
1: There were two that were lined up for that.
2: He looked like Bont or Jordan Dawson rolled into one. He was so good. So listen up, Dockers fans, on the way to work or just waking up. If Frio beat the Hawks on Thursday night,
1: book here your
2: at
1: flight.
2: Yes. Book your tickets. Book your tickets. Start sourcing grand final tickets. Book your flights. Send those
0: or text
2: messages.
0: Or a train or a bus. Would
1: you
0: whatever's going
1: to
0: get you
1: have
0: there.
1: To drive.
2: Yes. Start collecting.
0: Fill your jerry cans.
2: Send those text messages to people in Melbourne you haven't spoken to for months and months.
1: Yeah, got a room?
2: Yeah, I'll dictate it. You're right. Grab a pen and run. That's what you say. G'day, mate. Hope you're well. If you hear of any grand final tickets for sale, I'm your man. And now the most important line, happy to pay. Which all means right. You're not happy
0: settle,
2: to pay.
0: Settle down.
1: Oh, yeah, no, let's
0: it's
1: not
0: May.
1: Jinx it.
0: It's May.
2: Oh, mate. Era. Yeah, I know,
0: but
2: mate.
0: They're looking good.
2: I used to be April champions, now May champions, but, mate, they are so good. I reckon they'll win 10 straight and then they'll run into Brisbane and see what happens.
1: Well, it's 7 straight now.
2: Yeah.
1: All right, well, we can't put it off any longer.
2: Eagles. Well, I don't know how you're going to go with... Oh, actually, I have to be here with Yoey too, unfortunately. Yeah. Is that what happened?
0: Yeah.
2: It's so bad.
1: We need all the love in the room.
0: I actually heard Yoey being interviewed on another station. Did you? That's straight after. Sure.

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1: Couple of crashes on the Mitchell Freeway, one southbound after Hepburn Avenue near Greenwood, blocking the left lane with the tow on the side. We have a northbound after Burns Beach Road, Kinross in the left emergency lane with the tow is pending. And roadworks, Lakes Road entry ramp to the Kanana Freeway northbound is closed. It's looking busy on the Kanana, Thomas Road to Rolly Road inbound and Farrington Road to Mount Hurry Bridge. The Mitchell Slough, Ocean Reef Road to Warwick Road and narrows out to Millpoint Road on the Kanana. 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It's Roland with the latest Perth traffic.
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1: It's Gold 96 FM. Good morning. It's Lisa and Russell and Barra taking a look back at the weekend's sports.
2: Yeah, meow. Spin.
0: They're racing cars.
2: Yeah, Miami.
0: Just for those playing time.
2: It's not a cat being strangled. Miami Grand Prix. Kimi Antonelli won again. He's a good driver.
0: He's
2: the
0: a
2: young
0: teenager.
2: Driver.
0: I know. Yeah, three in a row.
2: He doesn't know. He's not supposed to win.
3: He plates on the car. It's just unbelievable.
0: That's right.
3: Yeah.
0: He's got mum in the driver in the passenger seat with him as he goes around.
2: he's got the beat plates on. He's dropped George Russell as well, his teammate. And Lando came second. Oscar third. He chased down George Russell, Max, and Charles Leclerc, or whatever his name is.
0: Depends where you're from.
2: For a podium finish, at least.
3: Yes.
0: Thank goodness. From seventh.
2: Yes. Yeah, so that was good.
0: Good effort.
2: That was really good. Hey, I got to tell you about, I did this interview with Ben Cousins and Chris Judd, and it was on the news last night, and Ben actually asked Juddy why was he so calm after they won the premiership in 2006, and whilst Ben admitting that he was going cocoa bananas, which didn't stop on game day.
3: No.
2: So
3: it carried on for about 14 years.
2: Here's the audio from the bit anyway.
4: I was exhausted. I think I got criticised post-game for not being excited enough. My memories are you got criticised for being too excited. There was some sort of a happy medium of excitement that would have been more appropriate. But, what a relief.
5: Yeah, if I had my time over again, I might have just brought it back a touch. So
4: I'll meet you
5: in the middle.
3: But Judd's always been a very cool sort of dude.
2: He's got a very cool wife, Beck.
3: Beck,
2: she's killing it. Yeah, so she's the face of Crown, I think. And Wirra looked great, didn't he, as well?
3: Yeah.
2: Ash Hansen, his dad had passed away last week, and he still flew over for the dinner and then flew back to help coach Carlton. They'll take on St Kilda.
3: Mm-hmm.
2: Brett Jones, who played in the Premiership, probably maybe the least known of the guys, he flew over from America. He's currently working in Boston on the FIFA World Cup.
3: Wow,
2: so
3: okay.
2: They've got an eclectic group. It's sort of like footy's version of the Big Chill. And they all got together. Or Once Upon a Time in America.
0: You can remember that movie from many, many moons ago.
3: Jeremiah was a bullfrog. Yeah.
2: Have you seen Once Upon a Time in America as well?
3: Yes.
2: A bit like that, because they had to check it past.
0: Yeah.
2: Other sport, West Coast Fever did it the hard way. They beat the Lightning, though. That was good. Western Force beat New South Wales Waratahs.
0: That was a big win for them.
2: Slim finals, hope still alive. That's Arsenal won, so they're still on top of Manchester City. But now comes the traditional part where everyone asks, but can they hold on?
3: Yeah.
2: I wanted to mention Wrexham just missed out on being in the Premier League.
0: $250 million slipped through their fingers.
2: They needed to beat Middlesbrough. And
3: a great last episode for their show.
0: That's right.
2: Yeah. Ryan Reynolds, he's gutted, but in Hollywood terms, it means season four confirmed.
0: That's right.
3: Yes. Yeah,
0: exactly.
2: To be continued.
0: Yeah.
3: Yeah.
0: Now they've just got to go back and rewrite the script.
2: And I just wanted to mention this too for everybody who was a lover of Dennis Cometti.
3: Yeah.
2: The great man's state memorial is on today. State memorial service at Optus Stadium, 2:30 p.m. And if you can't get there, it's live on 7, hosted by Tim McMillan.
3: Right.
2: So you better catch it at 2:30 on television.

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1: Just when work feels predictable, you get called into an unexpected meeting. A career curveball can arrive without warning. Company restructure, a new boss, a sudden role change or surprise redundancy can instantly disrupt the routine. Career curveballs force people to pause and rethink their direction. They can be unsettling, exciting, or somewhere in between, but they always test resilience and adaptability. The instinct is often to react quickly, yet rushing rarely leads to the best outcome. Taking time to gain perspective can turn disruption into insight rather than setback. So this Monday morning, remember, work is rarely certain. Those who expect

0: to Wellsboro Road East, Crow Highway busy northbound at Nicholson Road and Tonkin Highway, and Great Eastern Highway bypass Hazelmere. 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
3: Good morning, I'm Celeste Mitsiu. WA police say 000 is being clogged with nonsense, warning the time wasting is putting real lives at risk. Calls about cold chips, stolen burgers, to bad coffee and even gym complaints have been made. At least one absurd call is made every day. Four people have been severely injured after two cars collided head-on in Yanchep. A 40-year-old man was airlifted to Royal Perth Hospital. He's one of three fighting for life. Major crash investigators have returned to Wanneroo Road this morning. Donald Trump has unveiled Project Freedom as the conflict with Iran escalates. The US plans to help guide ships safely through the Strait of Hormuz. Foreign Minister Penny Wong has welcomed the development.
4: What we do want, however, is Iran to cut a deal, make sure they get a negotiated outcome that opens the strait and is to the satisfaction of the United States and the rest of the world.
3: On 9 there, Japan's Prime Minister is in Australia, expected to

0: Mental, even open to signing on early. Three goals from Jamari Ugle-Hagan steered the Suns to a 20-point win over the Giants last night, but Damien Hardwick was forced to coach the whole game with no window in the box after it was accidentally smashed pre-game.
1: One thing of the positive, we could yell out to the runner at some stage just to make sure they told him, so there was a positive with that. God, yeah, it's challenging. It was very loud, actually.
0: And Kimi Antonelli has won this morning's Miami Formula One Grand Prix, the Mercedes driver claiming his third straight victory.
2: And for the first time ever, a driver takes his first three poles in succession and converts them into Grand Prix victories.

0: Which Star Wars character you align with? Lisa, have you thought about who you might be?
1: Look, you know, if you get caught in that sort of drizzly rain that's not enough to completely get you wet, or my GHD's on the blink, I guess Chewbacca.
0: You know, funnily enough, when the alarm went off this morning, I think I identified with Chewbacca.
1: Exactly.
0: That's about how I sounded.
1: Nothing like a Wookiee on a Monday morning when the alarm goes off.
0: And then I just got to work and started complaining and thought, no, maybe I'm more like C-3PO.
2: I've got to rest before I fall apart. My joints are almost frozen. What a desolate place this is. It's much too rocky. I've just about had enough.
0: He's so optimistic.
1: He's a bit like Dr. Smith.
0: He is a bit, isn't he?

0: Margaret Thatcher was elected as Prime Minister of the UK, and to express their support before the votes were counted, her political party purchased a half-page ad in the London Evening News reading, "Dear Maggie, may the 4th be with you."
1: Wow! I didn't know that.
0: I know. Nor did I.
1: Gee. So there's a political connotation to it.
0: And of all, you know, from all places, Maggie Thatcher's regime.
1: Well, there you go. Mm-hmm. Maggie lives on. Look, May the 4th.
0: We want to know.

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1: Serena from Belia has sent us a text 0476 96 96 96, just in case you didn't get the number the first time. Her husband reckons she's a bit more like an Ewok.
0: She reckons she's more like an Ewok.
1: She was Leah in the gold bikini, chained to Jabba.
0: With the bagels on her on the side of her head.
1: Were they bagels or knotted rolls?
0: Horseshoe rolls didn't go all the way around. You know, the release date of the original Star Wars movie was May 25, 1977, and that's celebrated by some as Geek Pride Day. You're just trying to muscle in on the day. Just one day will do.
1: Yeah, come on. You had your own franchise, Revenge of the Nerds.
0: Give us a call. We've got tickets to Disney on Ice Presents Magic in the Stars to give away. That's on Friday the 12th of June at 11 a.m. It's an early one. Before the ice melts.
1: Yes, 12 to 8.
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3: Crash cleared from the Mitchell Freeway northbound after Burns Beach Road in Kinross. Roadworks, Lakes Road entry ramp to the Kwinana Freeway northbound is closed. The Kwinana is busy northbound, Thomas Road to Russell Road, also Farrington Road to Mount Hurry Bridge. The Mitchell Freeway slow, Ocean Reef Road exit, also heavy Woodfords Avenue and slow Warwick Road to Arundel Road and at Vincent Street. And Tonkin Highway slow southbound at Reed Highway. In both directions it was for Road East. 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It's Roland with the latest Perth traffic.
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1: Good morning. It is 8 to 8 on this May the 4th. It's Star Wars Day, May the 4th. Be with you this morning. We're asking you which Star Wars character you relate the most to. We've managed to get a call on the line. I think we had trouble with our phones. I think there was a disturbance in the fourth.
0: Dean in Lynwood. Good morning, Dean.
1: Morning, Dean.
10: Good morning.
0: Who do you identify with?
10: I think it's R2-D2. I seem to be someone who's quite...
0: Yes. Yes.
10: That's the one, yeah. Seem to be sort of quietly confident.

0: confident in the background, know stuff, can do things and fix stuff. But even my wife looks at me strange when I start to talk sometimes.
1: Does she give you a bit of a bang on the head once in a while when you stop working properly?
0: Every now and then, I guess a bit of a nudge. But, yeah, it's just sort of like sometimes she says, well, where's that conversation coming from? Mm. So, you know.
1: Do you often squeak?
0: Oh, only if something's not going my way.
1: Then you talk like R2-D2.
2: Yes.
1: So no one can understand you.
0: Every now and then make a bit of a squeal noise, yeah. Yeah.
2: Thanks, Dean.
1: Good on you, Dean.
0: No worries. May the fourth be both
2: you. Oh, absolutely, and with
1: thank
2: you.
1: Thank you, mate. Thank you, R2-D2.
2: I got a text. They didn't leave their name, but it says, my mate has three blue English staffies called Obi-Wan, Rey and Princess Leia.
1: Oh. Which character do you align to from Star Wars on this May the 4th be with you? Give us a call, 13 55 20.

0: Gold 96 FM. Good morning. It is Lisa and Russell. It is fast approaching 8 o'clock. Happy Star Wars Day. May the 4th be with you. This morning we're asking you, which of the Star Wars characters do you relate most to? Maybe any one of the
1: This is the best number thing. In the whole of the Star Wars universe.
0: Any one of those weird characters to be found in the cantina. Maybe that describes you best. Mick on the text line says, my friends say I remind them of Jabba the Hutt.
1: Oh.
0: But I think I have more hair.
1: Swings and roundabouts, Mick.
0: But what, Mick, are you saying that the rest of it is, you know,
1: Joe, what you look like? In Belia. Good morning.
0: Morning, Joe.
2: Good morning. How are you?

0: Good. Who do you identify with, Joe?
1: Probably Ray from the last three movies.
0: Yeah.
1: So, for a bit of context, in the second last movie, she discovers her powers as a Palpatine, the granddaughter of the of Palpatine, and Chewbacca is taken by the First Order. And when she tries to rescue Chewbacca in a fight with Kylo Ren, she manages to explode the plane instead of rescuing him as her powers reach her maximum, I suppose.
0: Right.
1: So in that context, if I'm a fairly level-headed person, but if you threaten my family,
0: yeah,
1: Ray's going to come out every
0: threaten
1: time.
0: My Wookiee, there's going to be trouble.
2: So, Joe, exactly. You're pretty up to date on what's going on in the Star Wars scene, aren't you? Because I don't even know what number they're up to, let alone any of the rest of it.
1: That's why I thought I'd provide you some context and background.
0: Joe, I reckon you've earned the prize today,
2: just
0: frankly.
2: It's amazing.
0: It's all yours. See all your favourite Disney characters live at Disney on Ice presents Magic in the Stars at the RSC Arena. It's on June 12 to 14. Tickets at ticketek.com.au.
2: Good on you.
1: Thanks very much.
0: Thanks, Enjoy, Joe. Thanks for the little Star Wars lesson.
2: Or should we say Ray?
0: Yeah, right.
2: Enjoy.
1: Thank you.
0: Bye.
2: There we go. Coming up to 8 o'clock, Pete Rosethorne is going to join us after 8 o'clock. His show Too Keen is on during the Perth Comedy Festival. We'll talk to Pete. He's very keen, and we'll talk to him very soon. After the 8 o'clock update with Celeste, the Reserve Bank meets today. That can only be a good thing, right? Probably not.
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10: Artificial intelligence was meant to free people from routine tasks and create more space for clear thinking. 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The danger is that work slop creates the illusion of progress. 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
11: Time out. 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